0: cracking down on compliance, it's led to a huge spike in fines. There's been a dramatic surge in penalties for late lodgements over the past 4 years. The Shadow Treasurer says because the Treasurer can't control his spending addiction, he sent the ATO out to hunt small businesses. The Sydney Opera House will be able to turn it up, with rules being lifted limiting sound and capacity. Nearby residents are being told to deal with it. New South Wales Planning Minister Paul Scully says it's common sense.
1: This will allow artists and performers and everyone alike to make sure that we have a fantastic venue and that no longer will the noise levels be dictated to by a few people's bedtimes at the toaster.
0: Overseas, in developing news, several people have been shot near a festival in Ohio. And Kim Kardashian has walked the paddock at the Monaco Grand Prix, supporting her boyfriend, Ferrari driver Lewis Hamilton.
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0: Star Sport. The Broncos have fallen to a 5th straight defeat, beaten by the Titans 28-23 at Suncorp, while the Dolphins have extended their club record winning streak to 5, thrashing the Cowboys 40-14 in Townsville. Despite the loss, Ruben Cotter says it's still good to be back wearing a Cowboys jersey.
3: Back with the boys again and, just a shame we're going into a bye.
0: While the Matildas have been defeated by Mexico at McDonald Jones Stadium in Newcastle in the first of 2 friendlies.
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6: It's going to be partly cloudy today with a medium chance of showers along the coast, a slight chance inland, and top temps around 20 to 25 and dropping down to 6 overnight. Tomorrow looks partly cloudy as well with medium chance of showers in the forecast.
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2: 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We'll

0: It's a More Music Weekend on Star. I've got a brand new track from Teddy Swims in 5 minutes. Scotty and Kaylee are going to be back tomorrow for Star Breakfast. And boy, oh boy, Dave O'Neill, funny comedian, joins them ahead of his Live Lounge next week. Plus, we've got more Pioneer Valley show tickets up for grabs. 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
2: Okay, aww. Very good. Brent, which work site are you guys working on at the moment?
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2: On a house.
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5: What type of race is the Tour de France?
3: Cycle race.
4: I
3: can't believe it.
4: Bailey's 21st this weekend. It's going to be a big one.
2: Hey, Brent, well done. Congratulations. $1,000.
3: Cheers, eh? Thank you. Hey.
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3: Star, well done. You've got a bonus entry into our Workspace Invaders. Here's some goodies thanks to Jumbos, and you've got yourself a coffee voucher from Lafo's as well. Just by listening, though, another entry into the draw.
2: $5,000 prize draw tomorrow, Kylie, so good luck. What would you spend on if you win 5G?
4: I'd have to go on a holiday. Definitely.
2: Where to?
4: Where are you going? Yeah. So, Tassie, New Zealand.
3: Some good spots.
4: But when it's not cold. I'm not a cold person.
3: New Zealand might not be the right place.
2: Hang on a second. You're going to go to New Zealand, but well, not cold?
4: When it's warmer weather.
3: It's still summer. Cold.
4: Yeah. But not...
2: So top of the North Island.
4: Yeah. That sounds good.
2: Stay away from Queenstown.
4: And blow myself away.
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0: Music Weekend, Stomacon the Week Sundays. Almost time for a Sunday sesh after 12 o'clock. That's when that happens, right? Hey, to soundtrack your Sunday sesh, I've got Robbie Williams. Come on, jump on board. Plus, the new cut for Martin Garrix and Eddie Boy. Coming soon, it's
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4: Hi there, Alana McIntyre here with the latest. A man has died in what is now the third fatal shark attack in Australia in the past month. The 35-year-old had been spearfishing when he was attacked by a 4.5-metre shark off Albany in WA. One man was killed off Rottnest Island last month. Another died in Cairns after being attacked. NRL star Jai Arrow has launched a GoFundMe to help support his young family after being diagnosed with motor neuron disease. The 30-year-old has thanked everyone for getting behind him.
5: Thank you guys for your love and support. It truly means a lot to me and my family.
4: The former Rabbitohs star is going to toss the coin at tomorrow's AFL's King Birthday Clash as part of the Big Freeze campaign at the MCG, which was founded by the late Neil Danaher. A group of youths who were allegedly carrying machetes last night have been arrested in Melbourne after a fight broke out at Flinders Street Station. A 17-year-old had to be taken to hospital with a bleeding arm. Sydney's ready to make some noise again. Limitations on sound levels for major events at the Opera House are being lifted, despite calls to keep it down by nearby multimillionaires living on the harbour. The PM has dismissed the Queensland government's concerns about a move that could cut millions in funding to states when it comes to natural disasters. And strange scenes in San Francisco, where eerie video has emerged of people frozen still out in public on a new drug called ISO. Some are lying on the ground corpse-like, others hunched over, motionless. The drug is supposed to be 20 times more potent than fentanyl.
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4: Star Sport. In NRL, Michael Maguire has defended his Broncos after their fifth consecutive defeat. They were beaten by the Titans at Suncorp last night, 28-23. And Kimi Antonelli will start from pole position for Mercedes at the Monaco Formula One Grand Prix.
6: The rush of adrenaline. Oh my gosh, I was still shaking after 1 hour.
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8: Star weather.
9: It's going to be partly cloudy today with a medium chance of showers along the coast, a slight chance inland, and top temps around 20 to 25 and dropping down to 6 overnight. Tomorrow looks partly cloudy as well with medium chance of showers in the forecast.
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0: Weekend Stomach on the Wit Sundays, the Pioneer Valley Agricultural Show is on June 14th, which is next Sunday. Tree studded grounds. It's a day packed with fun, entertainment, over 16,000 visitors. It's going to be a massive day. And we want to send you along. So all throughout next week, join Scotty and Kaylee or me in the afternoons, and we're going to give you some tickets. So just be listening to Star for your chance to win. I've got Rosalyn and INXS up soon at Star.
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1: 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Oh.

0: Sunday's best music on Star Paddy, almost out of here. But a few new shows have popped up over the last couple of weeks, and they're back again from 6 o'clock tonight. It's True Crime Tonight. So all you true crime buffs out there, we've got you sorted from 6. There's a bit of a content warning there. Then after 7 o'clock, it's TikTok trending. So if you're scrolling and scrolling and scrolling throughout the week, but you want a little wrap-up of what you've watched, well, we've got you sorted from 7 o'clock there as well on Star.
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0: Summer Kind of Weird Sundays, and we've got some throwbacks to soundtrack here. From Linkin Park and Green Day.
1: Unpredictable, but in the end it's right. I hope you had the time of your life.
0: And I am out of here. I'll be back tomorrow for midday. I hope you have a wonderful afternoon. I'm going to leave you with those two plus much more. Bye-bye on Stuff.
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5: Hi there, Alana McIntyre here with the latest. The opposition says Labor should abandon its plans to change taxes like the capital gains discount. Shadow Treasurer Tim Wilson has told Sky Anthony Albanese has broken trust and it's going to be harder for Australians to get ahead.
6: And he doesn't want to be held accountable for it. Now he's trying to ram his legislation through the parliament and increase taxes like a wrecking ball, as Christopher Luxon says, on the Australian community.
5: Christopher Luxon has returned to New Zealand from Queensland after meeting with Anthony Albanese with a group of New Zealand businesses. The New Zealand leader has been making the pitch for New Zealand to be involved in building infrastructure for the 2032 Brisbane Olympics. David Shoebridge has issued a warning about pursuing AUKUS only, saying Australia's too small to be able to defend global sea trade lanes. The Green senator says we should be considering a balanced approach to China. A 33-year-old's been taken to hospital following reports of an assault at Bondi. Police were called to a unit in Bondi just before 7 a.m. and they found a man with a wound to his torso. Six people have been arrested in Melbourne following a brawl at Flinders Street Station last night. Witnesses say a group boarded a train armed with machetes around 10 p.m. A unit has gone up in flames in Adelaide South. Residents in Perth have been dealing with thick fog this morning. And more people are taking out personal loans, according to the ABS.
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5: A fifth consecutive defeat for the Broncos. They were beaten by the Titans at Suncorp last night, 28-23. Coach Michael Maguire defending his players.
9: They're bloody trying. I know that. That's one thing I have. I've got a group that's trying hard.
5: The Dolphins thrashed the Cowboys 40-14. Today the Tigers will take on the Panthers before the Sharks and Dragons meet. In the AFL, the Lions have broken a three-game losing streak, defeating the Suns. Round 13 continues this afternoon at the SCG. The Swans are taking on the Saints.
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11: Star weather.
12: It's going to be partly cloudy with a medium chance of showers along the coastal fringe and a slight chance inland. Overnight temps falling between 6 and 12. Tomorrow looks partly cloudy as well with a medium chance of showers in the forecast.
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0: It is Corey DeSalvo on Star. I hope you're well. Doing it live right now as well on the iHeart app. It is a great app for some really good podcasts, including Amy Poehler's Good Hang. That one is on there. She had Tom Holland join her earlier this week on the potty. He's had a hard time adjusting to American culture, of course. He spent a lot of time there filming the new Spider-Man.
1: One of the things I find really difficult is a lot of Americans, when they're ordering food, in England it says, please may I have the burger with number two, thank you so much. And in America, it's totally fine to be like, I'll have the number two, and just leave it at
2: especially
1: that.
2: Especially in the East Coast.
1: Totally.
2: Yeah.
1: And I would be doing scenes, and my dialect coach would come in and be like, stop saying please. You can see it. There's a moment in this movie where someone asks me for a coffee, and I just go, sure. And even through the suit, you can see, like, I'm like, my dad is going to be so disappointed in me.
0: I fear he has a point. They can be a little bit rude. Maybe not too rude, but they can certainly be a little bit rude. Check it out. Good Hang. It is on the iHeart app. It is Corey with you here on Star. 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
0: Pretty sure I could see the fuel crisis, and I would love a share of $20,000 with Star's Workspace Invaders. 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We're doing it this coming Friday. We're going to do it the Friday after that, and we'll do it once more the Friday after that. 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
6: There's a snake in my boot is a famous line from which 1995 animated film?
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6: What type of race is the Tour de France?
4: 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Right. I can't believe it.
5: Bailey's 21st this weekend. It's going to be a big one.
3: Hey, Brent, well done. Congratulations. $1,000.
4: Cheers, eh? Thank you. Hey.
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0: backlash for how he pronounces tinnitus. He's called it tinnitus in the song. Give me a buzz. How do you... Don't give me a call. I don't want to know how you say it. It's tinnitus, apparently. Your news is next at Star.
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4: I'm John Fabris. At least 12 people have been injured in a mass shooting in Toledo, Ohio. Fire Chief Allison Armstrong was on the scene where victims were initially treated.
5: 4 to 5 were considered critical, and all the patients were off the scene within an hour, which is pretty impressive given the scope of things and the challenges that the crews face.
4: U.S. Defense Secretary Pete Hegseth has drawn a furious online reaction for using a World War II D-Day anniversary speech in France to disparage NATO allies and Europe's immigration.
6: The men who fought and died here restored freedom to Europe. That freedom must be maintained by this generation of leaders and warfighters, or what they fought for was merely temporary.
4: And thousands turned out in Mexico City having a crack at the world record for the most people doing the Mexican wave outside of a stadium. It's 40 years since the wave was named from the 86 Soccer World Cup. Mexico again about to host for a third time.
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7: Star Sport. Penrith's Origin trio, Nathan Cleary, Isaiah Yeo and Brian Toto to return for this afternoon's NRL encounter against the West Tigers at Combank. Coach Ivan Cleary reckons they're a ferocious outfit.
8: They're a high-energy team. They look pretty connected when they got it going. They're real handfuls.
7: While the Broncos' rut continues in a 28-23 loss to the Titans last night at Suncorp, the reigning Premier is now on a 5-game losing streak.
9: Yeah, and you make your own joy in our game, and we've just got to look at parts of our game that we just need to get better at.
7: Coach Michael Maguire there. Switching codes where the Lions have defeated the Suns 106-75 in Q Clash 31. The Socceroos have held Switzerland to a 1-1 draw in San Diego in their final warm-up ahead of the World Cup. The Swiss opening the scoring in the 14th minute. Aussie debutant Tete Yenge finding the equaliser in the second half.
10: Fantastic ball. Connor Metcalf. Square ball for Yenge. Goal on debut for the Socceroos.
7: Action thanks to Paramount Plus. While the Matildas have suffered a 1-0 loss to Mexico in their opening friendly in Newcastle. That's Sport, I'm Harrison Preve.
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16: Star weather.
17: It's going to be partly cloudy with a medium chance of showers along the coastal fringe and a slight chance inland. Overnight temps falling between 6 and 12. Tomorrow looks partly cloudy as well with a medium chance of showers in the forecast.
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3: Hey, Matt.
4: Yeah, Sam.
3: Hey, have you talked to Mark lately?
4: I haven't really talked to him, but he looks pretty down.
3: He looks pretty down. Yeah, well, maybe we should cheer him up then.
4: What do you suppose we should do?
3: Well, does he like

0: taking it back to 1999. Len plays Steal My Sunshine. It is Corey hanging out with you, the Savo on Star. On the way, gonna swing. See ya. Now, we know she's big on a wig, but why?
1: I was worried about being ugly.
0: Girl.
1: I think, like, I would say to people when they'd say, you're beautiful, don't wear the mask. I'd say, it's not about that. It's just I don't want to be famous. But I think there was definitely actually a part of me that was like, it's safer. Then maybe people won't say, well, she needs a nose job. Or
0: that's awful, isn't it? She's a lovely lady. Good looking lady, too. She plays next at Star.
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0: This is Star. Hey, it is Corey hanging out with you, the Sabo, on the way. Fresh Gracie Abrams. It's off her third studio album titled Daughter from Hell. Take a listen to her chat about it.
1: As soon as I wrote it, I knew I wanted it to be the first single, and I wanted it to be the introduction to this album because it felt like a really accurate depiction of where I was at when we were making this album. And I think sometimes we try to ignore the alarms ringing in our heads, and it just gets louder and louder and louder over time. And this song is quite literally about hitting a wall internally and needing to address some things, or at least say them out loud in order to move forward.
0: Fresh from Gracie Abrams, Hit the Wall. You'll hear it next at Star. I hit the wall.
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2: Star's matchy match. It can go off the rails.
4: 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We'll go to the adjudicator here.
2: Word association has never been so much fun. Star's matchy match. Thanks to Harvey Norman Mackay with Scotty and Kaylee. Star Mackay and the Whitsundays. We'll get you
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0: scoring the Savo. This is Star. With more of the best music continuing next hour, Pink is in there with Trustful, Olivia Dean. Be the man that I need, baby. Taking it back. 2005, a cool 21 years ago. The Black Eyed Peas are in there. Don't funk with my heart. I definitely did a couple of dance routines to this one in the living room as a child. You'll hear it after 2 o'clock at Star.
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6: And massive protests have been staged again in Albania against a coastal resort linked to the US President's son-in-law Jared Kushner. They chanted, "Nata is ours," an area with nesting sites for flamingos and sea turtles.
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9: Star Sport. Round 14 of the NRL resuming at Combank. The West Tigers up against ladder leaders Penrith. 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
10: I'm going with the Tigers. They've got players back. They won last week, won well. I just think the way they play, some players there know how Panthers play. I think they can be the team that beats them.
9: Well, the Sharks and Dragons clash later this arvo in the Shire. The Swans and the Saints to meet in the first of today's AFL encounters at the SCG. Brisbane claiming bragging rights over the Gold Coast with a 31-point win in Q Clash 31. The Socceroos have held Switzerland to a 1-1 draw in their final tune-up before the FIFA World Cup. And Mira Andreeva, the new Queen of the Clay, defeating Maya Falinska in straight sets to clinch her maiden Grand Slam at the French Open. The 19-year-old says it's beyond her wildest dreams.
11: I would say that the feeling in real life is so much better, obviously, than in your dreams. And yeah, it just feels amazing looking at this trophy and, you know, realizing that this is actually true and I can call myself a Grand Slam champion.
9: And that's sports. I'm Harrison Preve.
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18: It's going to be partly cloudy with a medium chance of showers along the coastal fringe and a slight chance inland. Overnight temps falling between 6 and 12. Tomorrow looks partly cloudy as well with a medium chance of showers in the forecast.
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1: Phone, wallet, keys. 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

0: It is Corey DeSalvo on Star Live right now as well on the iHeart app. Hey, Halle Berry, of course, the actress, not to be confused with Halle Bailey or the model Halle Bailey. She's still in the press rounds at the moment. It is a big year for her. She's turning 60 this year. She looks unreal. And she's also in this new TV series, Crime 101, at the moment. So she's doing the press rounds. She was on the Today Show over in the US. And they're talking red flags. The only thing is the communication. It was a little bit blurred.
1: Do we have time for one more?
2: One more.
1: Biggest ick.
3: Biggest
2: ick?
3: Ick.
2: Oh, Halle.
1: It's like the word biggest with the word ick.
3: It just
1: she's
3: went,
1: right.
3: It is.
1: We should have.
2: I think
1: we're between the heated rivalry and biggest ick. Ick. I said ick.
3: No,
1: yes, I did.
0: Nothing. No words to add. Water. It'll make you water. It plays next. Tyler and Marshmallow at Star.
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5: Okay, aww, very good. Brent, which work site are you guys working on at the moment?
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6: 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Thank you. 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

0: feet. Just before 3 o'clock at Star, it's Corey with you. And continuing more of the best music next hour, Medusa is on the playlist. Now, I'm going to need you to sit down for this. Come on, grab a chair. Grab a chair. 2019, this song came out. What's the H-E-double-L? Piece of your heart. It is on the playlist. I'm coming to terms with that. Goodness me. Gavin DeGraw. This one's even worse. 2004. Great song, though. I don't want to be. Oh, yeah. Dancing night away. Dula Peep. It's also on the playlist. This one off the Barbie movie. She's going to kickstart it for us after three. Latest news headlines are next.
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7: I'm John Fabris. The brother of a Victorian teacher missing in India has been arrested, accused of his murder and dumping him in a canal. Police in India also took a nephew and sister-in-law into custody in the case of Sunil Sharma, who was in the country preparing a property for sale and went missing last month. Sniping continues over a change to the AUKUS agreement that means all nuclear submarines purchased by Australia from America will be second-hand. The PM again today, brushing aside the negativity.
8: Submarines have a very important impact in deterrence. We can see what is happening with the Strait of Hormuz being closed. So we are developing the assets that Australia needs.
7: And there's been a mass shooting at an annual festival in Toledo, Ohio, in America. Deputy Police Chief Joe Heffernan describes what appears to have happened.
9: There was at least two shooters. They were probably shooting at each other. 12 people were struck with bullets, two of them critical.
6: Club Wit Sunday. Delicious meals, icy cold drinks, live entertainment, and a friendly atmosphere. The perfect place to relax, catch up, and enjoy life.
10: Star Sport. The Panthers have raced out to a 36-0 halftime lead over the Tigers in their NRL encounter at Combank. The Sharks are preparing for a fired-up Dragons outfit in their local derby in the Shire. Coach Craig Fitzgibbon knows the Red V will take confidence out of last week's drought-breaking victory.
11: It's a Monty Porter Cup. It's a derby. There's plenty to play for. Ladder position's almost irrelevant whenever we play each other anyway, so that's an exciting challenge for us. And, yeah, the fact that they performed so strongly last week adds a bit extra.
10: Sydney is wary of the threat and Isaiah Wangani Miller provides the Saints in this afternoon's AFL clash at the SCG.
12: He takes a fair bit of match committee's time. You know, what Naz can do on a football field is phenomenal. You know, the player he is, what he does certainly through the middle of the ground and a licence to go wherever he wants.
10: Coach Dean Cox there. Queensland Reds have been knocked out of the Super Rugby finals with a 46-24 loss to the Chiefs. And Jess Fox continuing her gold rush at the Canoe Slalom World Cup in Prague. The Aussie clinching the C1 title after earlier taking out the golds in the K1 event. That's sport. I'm Harrison Freed.
0: Coal royalties, they are on our doorstep and hurting suppliers. Hear first how coal royalties are hurting Bowen Basin businesses.
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5: Star weather.
13: It's going to be partly cloudy with a medium chance of showers along the coastal fringe and a slight chance inland. Overnight temps falling between 6 and 12. Tomorrow looks partly cloudy as well with a medium chance of showers in the forecast.
5: Here we go.
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0: It is Corey and the Savo. This is Star. Hey, on the way. One Taylor Swift, not even fresh stuff anymore. This released on Friday. I knew you. Of course, the song was written and performed by Taylor Swift for the upcoming Toy Story 5. Released it on Friday. Currently sitting at 8.7 million streams worldwide. Of course, number one on the charts.
1: I knew you. All your blues like a mood ring changing colours. You did too.
0: Not bad. Bit of an earworm already. 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
5: 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We have full Zero Turns with steering wheels that will mow on slopes up to 30 degrees. 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

0: up the spirits when I need you. This life is more than just a redo.
1: It is Corey hanging out with you, the Savo on Star. With 9 days on the way next hour, taking it back to 2000 with this one, absolutely. Fresh music is in there from Madonna and Sabrina Carpenter. Madge, she's an old duck, but she's still getting into the studio. Age does not define our girl Madonna. You're going to hear this one, CDB. Good song. Share the spice of life. From 1995, Let's Groove is in there. And I've had enough. I'm out of here for the afternoon. I haven't really had enough. It's just that my shift's over. I'll see you next Sunday. Same time, same place from midday. Your news is next. Have a good arvo.
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6: I'm John Fabris. A Victorian teacher who went missing in India last month is alleged to have been murdered by his brother, who's been arrested along with the accused's wife and son. Sunil Sharma had been in India getting a property ready for sale as the 66-year-old was preparing for retirement. Police in Ohio suspect two shooters opened gunfire on each other, injuring 12 bystanders at a busy festival in Toledo. Lieutenant Dan Gherkin's heading the investigation.
7: Feeling good about where we're at right now, but we're going to need the community's help when the time comes. A bunch of people were out there that can probably help us.
6: And Pete Hegseth has been branded a clown and a disgrace by online users outraged at the US Defense Secretary using a World War II D-Day anniversary speech in France to berate European countries for mass immigration.
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10: Star Sport. Full time in the NRL at Convac, where the Panthers have shredded the West Tigers 68-0. The Dragons looking to build off last week's drought-breaking victory as they kick off against the Sharks in the Shire.
11: It's been a tough period for the whole club. To finally get a win means so much. So it's really important that this week, that it's not about beating the Sharks, it's about backing up that same performance. And if we do that, we'll be in with a real good shot at the end of the game.
10: Interim coach Dean Young in the AFL. The Swans trailing the Saints by 17 points in the second term at the SCG. Oscar Piastri starting 7th in tonight's F1 Monaco Grand Prix. The Aussie conceding he's up against it.
12: I think we were going to be 7th no matter what. We've struggled with the balance well yesterday. Today the car has actually felt a little bit nicer, but we're just lacking grip, it looks like, compared to the others.
10: Jack Miller launches from 12th in this evening's Hungarian MotoGP. The Socceroos in Switzerland have played out a 1-1 draw in their final warm-up before the World Cup. And Vegas Golden Knights sealing a 5-4 win over Carolina Hurricanes in Game 3 of the NHL Championship to take a 2-1 series lead. That's sport. I'm Harrison Freeve.
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18: Star weather.
19: A few clouds around overnight with medium chance of showers along the coast, and overnight temps falling between 6 and 12. Partly cloudy tomorrow with a medium chance of showers as well, and top temps between 21 and 26.
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4: The weekend is on, and so are these guys. This is Gailey and Emily J.
0: Hello, hello, hello. Hey, coming up, something I did that was a little bit fun and a little bit naughty to my cousin.
1: Okay.
0: I caught up with my cousin.
1: Your cousin.
0: Yep.
1: I have got a joke. We are always looking for what we call the world's greatest joke.
0: Yep.
1: It started with a little joke that went like this. Why are chickens funny?
0: Because!
1: And I'm just going to let you know it's similar.
0: Yes.
1: All right.
0: And also, I want to bring up cheese snobs. There's always someone you know that knows all about cheese.
1: Okay.
0: And it's like, okay, enough's enough.
1: Oh, I think I am one.
0: You are.
1: It's all coming up with Kaylee and Emily J. Get out
21: of now! Using this show as an excuse to get away from their families every weekend, this is Kaylee and Emily J. Star.
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1: Hey, it's Gailey and Emily Jade, and we just want to say thank you. We don't take it for granted that you choose to listen to us, so let's hope we deliver good customer service.
2: Yeah,
1: <we're> no pressure, Gailey. Go.
2: Well, I want to talk about, we mentioned last weekend that my dad, Poppy G, passed away. He was living in a nursing home at 91. But my cousin used to always come to visit from interstate, mm-hmm. and he was with me in the hospital when Dad took his final breath. And so we had a lot, you know, mm-hmm. going on together. And a couple of weeks ago, we both had our last lunch out with him before he got ill. So it was only about 4 or 5 days before he actually had to go to hospital. So he has to fly back to where he's going. So we said, where are we going for lunch? And I said, how about we go back to where we were the other day? So we sort of honour Poppy G. So we went back anyway. We had a good lunch and we were having a good old-fashioned chat and everything. And then it got to the time, because he was going to have to fly back that afternoon, mm-hmm. got to the time and I said, all right, well, let's get going. And I said, before we go outside, I just want to let you know. And I have been up and down with my emotions, but I looked at him and I said, now, I'm not good with goodbyes at the best of times, but there's a chance, given of what's happened, that when we say goodbye, I'm going to get a bit teary. So he kind of looked at me and goes, yeah, that's all good. And then I said, but if I do, when I'm out the front, I'm going to say something along the lines of, I can't believe you cheated on me with Tony. Because I wanted to make myself laugh, right? So he's gone, you better not. Anyway, we're walking out and I went to the toilet and he goes, I won't be here when you come out. But fortunately for me, he was waiting for me. And I got out the front and I said to him, okay, see you, mate. Thanks for everything. And then I got this wave of emotion because he was with me and I did start getting a little bit teary. Aww. And my eyes started filling up. He looked at me and saw the water going in my eyes. He said, don't you dare. And I said, I can't believe you did that with Tony behind my back.
1: How fast did he run to his car?
2: He said, all right, see you later. I'll see you at the funeral.
1: Of Tony?
2: I said, Tony's going to be there.
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5: Okay, aww. Very good. Brent, which worksite are you guys working on at the moment?
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6: 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I can't believe it.
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5: 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Congratulations. $1,000.
6: Cheers, eh? Thank you. Hey.
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0: It is Gailey and Emily Jade.
1: Okay, so the Soccer World Cup's on. It's very exciting for all soccer fans. We're a soccer family.
0: Mm-hmm.
1: My son, who's 7, plays a lot of soccer.
0: Bit of a jet.
1: Yep. And my brother actually was a soccer champ for Tassie and then went on and got a soccer scholarship at a university in North Carolina and so on and so forth. So we love the soccer. But this is a story not necessarily about what's happening on field. It's what happened off field during the week. And it's so cool. So on Wednesday, a New Zealand defender was the least followed player going to the World Cup.
0: Okay.
1: His name was Tim Payne and he had about 4,000 followers.
0: Which I think is quite good,
1: it
0: to be honest.
1: It is good, isn't it? Yeah, exactly. How many have you got? Anyway, today he has 3.5 million followers.
0: Overnight?
1: Overnight, and this is what happens.
0: What's happened?
1: As I said, he's a New Zealand defender, Tim Payne, and he has become an internet star after an Argentinian influencer named Valen Scarcini called on his followers, and of course Argentinians love their soccer, called on his followers to make the player the main character of the upcoming Men's World Cup. So, you know, main character energy, it's a bit of a viral trend at the moment.
0: Yeah.
1: Like your mum is the main character of the house or you've got main character energy, all that kind of stuff. Now, so what this guy did, this influencer, who posts under the name of El Scasso, he analysed every squad at the World Cup to find the least followed player. He landed on Payne, who is named New Zealand's squad, the All Whites, they're called.
0: All White.
1: It's so cool, isn't it? All Blacks for the rugby and All Whites for the soccer. So he had, as I said, 4,715 Instagram followers.
0: Mm.
1: Now, the All Whites have never even won a World Cup match. So not just like a game, like a match.
0: Right.
1: All right?
0: Okay.
1: And, I mean, they're a small country. And so they face, you know, tough competition in this.
0: But they just put it in this perspective, they made the World Cup. They have to qualify to make it. So they've done well there.
1: Okay.
0: Yeah.
1: So Scarcini posted a video calling on his audience to follow him and feed the legend. Well, it went nuts.
0: Oh, wow.
1: Not only did they follow him, he now has more followers than the New Zealand Prime Minister. He has more followers than the actual influencer himself.
0: Oh, really?
1: Now.
0: He's surpassed him?
1: Yes, he's surpassed him. And in fact, he almost has more followers than the population of New Zealand.
0: That is amazing. Really? Is it that close?
1: Yeah. So I think it's like four something
0: million over there
1: in New Zealand. Anyway, so first Payne didn't know what was going on. They were going up thousands by the minute.
0: He thought there was a glitch, I reckon.
1: He thought there was a glitch, and then someone pointed to him. So now he's given out a bit of a love appreciation post saying thank you, gracias, hermano,
0: smart man.
1: To the guy.
0: Yeah.
1: And here's the thing, 3.5 million followers. I mean, the guy is now going to be able to make a living.
0: Sponsorship.
1: Stuff soccer.
0: Yeah.
1: He's going to be able to make a living from that. Like, that is, to put it into perspective, if someone has, like, I've got about 67,000 followers.
0: You nearly said million.
1: Million,
0: there,
1: I wish. But you can charge, like, as an influencer, you can charge around $1,000 a post for that much, right?
0: There's
1: like, influencer rates. Mm. 3.5 million, that's like $10,000 a post he's going to be able to
0: someone
1: make
0: can give him.
1: For brands. So this guy has changed his life. So all I want to say is to that Argentinian influencer, I too play soccer in the backyard with my kid.
0: Yeah.
1: And I'm pretty good. If you could get all your followers to follow me, that'd be amazing.
0: How many's Tammy Hembrow got?
1: Oh, yeah. She's got, I think, about 9 million altogether.
0: Oh, Tammy, just give me a shout out, will you?
1: It's a Gailey and Emily Jade.
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1: I'm John Fabris. Police in India allege the brother of a missing Victorian maths teacher murdered the 66-year-old who was dumped in a canal. Sunil Sharma, who was in India to sell a property to ready for his retirement, went missing on May 22. His brother and the accused wife and son have been arrested. Queensland's pushing back at the PM, suggesting he plans to change disaster funding. Premier Crisafulli's lashed out at the prospect of a greater share required from local sources.
2: It will break local councils. It will destroy local ratepayers. It will fundamentally change the way that we recover from disaster events.
1: At least 12 people have been injured in a mass shooting in Toledo, Ohio, the youngest aged 14. Toledo Fire Chief Allison Armstrong was on the scene where victims were initially treated.
3: 4 to 5 were considered critical, and all the patients were off the scene within an hour, which is pretty impressive given the scope of things and the challenges that the crew face.
0: Properties with sheds are in high demand. 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
5: Penrith Panthers have shown no mercy against the West Tigers with a punishing 68-0 victory in their NRL showdown at Combank. Fresh from a week off after Origin, halfback Nathan Cleary led the bloodbath with a try and a try assist.
6: The environment we're in at the moment sort of came back from Origin. All the boys are buzzing off the win last week, and even us boys that didn't play, it was like we had a bit of FOMO not being a part of that game, so I wanted to repay the boys this afternoon after a week off.
5: On Fox League, to live action in the Shire, the Sharks trailing the Dragons 12-6 at halftime. AFL St Kilda enjoying a blistering start, but the Swans have cut the margin to 8 early in the third term at the SCG. The Socceroos have wrapped up preparations for the World Cup, playing out a 1-1 draw with Switzerland in San Diego. Debutant Tete Yenge netting the Aussies' second half equaliser.
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0: 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Flat, elevated land, minutes to town, with rural views. 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
10: Star weather.
11: A few clouds around overnight with medium chance of showers along the coast and overnight temps falling between 6 and 12. Partly cloudy tomorrow with a medium chance of showers as well and top temps between 21 and 26.
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0: There's only two people we could find that agreed to work on the weekend for free. You know the old saying, you get what you paid for. 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
13: All right, what have you backed into? We're going to talk about when you've hit that pole and said, where'd that come from?
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13: 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Anyway, that's all coming up. Gailey and Emily J.
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10: 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What?

0: It's Gayley and Emily Jade.
1: Sometimes dads with big families have got a bit of swagger, like, yeah, I've got so many kids. I'm a bit of a breeding machine, you know, there's that swagger. And sometimes they get in front of themselves because this guy, after having six kids, began calling his wife mother of six. So it was an endearing term that he wanted to just highlight, and he'd say, you know, at first she laughed it off. But it wore her down a little bit. He'd say things like, hey, mother of six, can you just grab me a drink of water? Like if she's out in the kitchen. Mother of six, what's for tea? What's for dinner? Anyway, he continued to do this until one evening at a party, he joked again, hey, mother of six, let's go. And she, tired of it, instantly fired back in a loud voice, sure, father of four.
2: They keep turning up on their weekend. We keep putting them on. This is Gayley and Emily Jade. For Mackay and the Whit Sunday's best music, you've come to the right place. 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
4: Oh God, my God, how she get at me? Either we'll never get it right or it's meant to be. My ego, her pride, some recipe. We are biggest fans.

0: G'day, g'day, g'day. It's Gailey and Emily Jade.
1: All right, this has trended. A little lady, a little girl, and she's talking to the camera and she's saying the 10 things her mum and dad say are banned from saying in the house.
0: Right.
1: Okay?
0: Yes.
1: So you go to watch it and you think, is it going to be the F-bomb?
0: Yeah, absolutely.
1: And no, it's not. It's motivational. Have a listen.
2: It's not fair. I can't. I give up. It's impossible. I'm bored. I hate it. I don't care. I already know. I'll do it tomorrow. That's good enough.
1: Right? I won't go over it again, but it's fair. That's good enough. Da da da da da.
0: That's good enough sometimes.
1: Yeah.
0: Works.
1: Well, see, I was looking at that and I was like, A, it makes me feel bad about my parenting because the only rule we have is just don't swear and they don't even adhere to that.
0: No, I think they've gone the opposite.
1: No, and then I was sort of like, well, if you're going to say it in context. Right? So there's that.
0: That's what we say to get out of trouble on radio.
1: I know. It's in context.
0: Yeah.
1: The other thing is that I feel like you shouldn't stifle kids' emotions. Like they should be able to say it a few times. And it's teaching moments. Like when they say it's not fair, you can unpack why they shouldn't say that and is it fair or not fair. Like if you're just stifling those words then and those statements, then you're not having a teaching moment, I feel. Not that I'm a parenting expert. I've got a child that swears a lot. But the other reason why I don't like it, is because it means I then can't say it.
0: You need to be able to do it.
1: If I can't say it's not fair and that's good enough, then I'm stuffed.
0: Well, if you're not allowed to say it, it is not fair.
1: Exactly. It's Gailey and Emily Jade. Get out of
3: now. Using this show as an excuse to get away from their family.

0: 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This is Gayley and Emily Jade.
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3: Hi, I'm Sally Pearson. Mira Andreeva is Queen of the Clay, defeating Maya Falanska 6-3, 6-2 to secure her maiden Grand Slam at the French Open.
4: Feeling in real life is so much better, obviously, than in your dreams. Yeah, it just feels amazing.
3: The Matildas have suffered a 1-0 loss to Mexico in their opening clash in Newcastle. Super Netball, Melbourne Mavericks have upset crosstown rivals the Vixens 59-50. And Jess Fox has clinched the C1 title in Prague, adding to her gold medal triumph in the K1 category.
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12: I'm John Fabris, a Victorian maths teacher missing in India since May 22, is alleged to have been murdered by his brother. Police there have arrested the brother and the accused wife and son over the death and the dumping of the body of Sunil Sharma. He'd travelled to his birth country with the intention of selling a property as he neared retirement. There's been a mass shooting at an annual festival in Toledo, Ohio, in America. Deputy Police Chief Joe Heffernan describes what's believed to have unfolded.
13: Here's as though there was at least two shooters. They were probably shooting at each other. 12 people were struck with bullets, two of them critical.
12: And U.S. Defense Secretary Pete Hegseth has drawn a furious online reaction for using a World War II D-Day anniversary speech in France to disparage NATO allies and Europe's immigration.
14: The men who fought and died here restored freedom to Europe. That freedom must be maintained by this generation of leaders and warfighters, or what they fought for was merely temporary.
15: Early properties are in high demand. So if you're thinking of selling, call the experienced, friendly team at Blacks Real Estate today. They work for you.
16: Star Sport. Approaching full time in the NRL in the Shire, the Sharks leading the Dragons 34-12. Earlier, Penrith scored a crushing 68-0 victory over the Tigers at Combank. Dylan Edwards among the standout performers with 166 running metres and a try assist. The fullback admitting he's disappointed over his recent New South Wales origin axing, revealing his chat to coach Laurie Daly.
17: Gave me a call straight after the game and just explained that they wanted to go in a different direction this year, so obviously disappointed. Wouldn't be playing at that sort of level and testing yourself against Queensland and put your best foot forward for your state. I knew I had a job to do. I had to lead our team without our origin players.
16: On Fox League. To the AFL, the Swans are trailing St Kilda by 11 points late in the final term at the SCG. And Alexander Zverev to face Italian Flavio Cavoli in the men's final at the French Open. The German world number three full of admiration for his opponents.
18: Look, he's a great player, great guy. I look forward to playing him in the final. Of course, this is his first final, so I'm happy for him that he reached it. But yeah, the only thing I can control is is that I play good tennis.
16: At Sport, I'm Harrison Preed.
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21: A few clouds around overnight with medium chance of showers along the coast and overnight temps falling between 6 and 12. Partly cloudy tomorrow with a medium chance of showers as well and top temps between 21 and 26.
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31: This is True Crime Tonight. I'm your host, Michelle Laurie. I'm here with my producers, Matthew Tankard and Ruby Bartsis. And every Sunday night from 6 till 7, we'll bring you our true crime book and documentary recommendations, chat with you, our listeners, and interview some of the biggest names in true crime. This is a true crime show. I can't say it enough times, so please remember it's not suitable for kids. Coming up later this hour, we'll talk to Sané de Boer. She's an author and she's written a book called The New Mafia. But next, we hear from a listener.

0: 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There's more variety than anywhere else. Star Mackay and the Whitsundays. We'll get you thinking.
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0: Would I fiddle around with the radio? Would I maybe use my phone for a quick second to put on another podcast because this one's boring? Would I do any of those things, speed through the traffic lights maybe to catch them? Yeah, I would have done those things. And then after speaking with her, again, she just made me realize there's no such thing as an accident, mate. Yeah. Somebody's caused every traffic disaster. Someone caused it, and usually by being overconfident, not paying attention, and you can kill someone so easily.
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1: 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Gracie Abrams has just released a new track called Hit the Wall, and fans are getting really emo, we're getting in our feels, and reacting to the emotional lyrics of this track. It is a beautiful song though, I love it, and I'm gonna play it right now.

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This is TikTok trending. 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The who finished 98% of the milk and put it back mystery. 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
1: Hey, this is Ula on TikTok Trending, your resident pop girlie, where I talk about all the viral moments that are popping up on your feed. There is a trend going around celebrating friendships, soundtrack to Billie Eilish's Birds of a Feather. People of all ages, of all friendship types, and you know what? Of all species. I've seen some dog friendship videos as well, are posting videos showing their sweetest moments. And it's also just a great song.

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0: 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Thanks to Harvey Norman Mackay with Scotty and Kaylee. 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
1: Our perception of time. Like, if you're five, you've only lived 5 years of life. 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But five years to us is like the blink of an eye.
2: Yeah. So for you, 15, the age of 15, is half your life.
1: Yes.
2: Whereas for me, the age 15 is 20% or something like that of my life. 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
1: Oh, my God. 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
2: just
1: like,
2: be Happy New Year. Happy New Year. Happy New Year. 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
0: Scotty and Kaylee on Star Mackay and the Whitsundays. 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

0: 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But for many people still leaves a few questions like, what if I can't get to the G? What if beanies make my head itchy?
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4: Showers across Mackay and the Whitsundays today. 24 for Mackay and Airlie, but not much warmer inland with tops of 25 for Prossy of the Pioneer Valley. Lows of 15 tonight, so a little warmer than we've had overnight the last few days. And then tomorrow is expected to be a pretty heavy shower day. 25 across the region.
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4: Good morning. Happy Monday. Yes, we've made it into work. I have to be here super early on my own because Scott went to Townsville for a gymnastics competition, if you didn't hear him complaining about it on Friday morning. Not that because he didn't want to go, because his daughter does a great job in gymnastics. It's just for some reason they started the comp a lot later, which means his daughter didn't actually go to do her part of the competition till 4 o'clock yesterday afternoon. So bit of a late night for old mate. I said, you sleep in and come in at 7 o'clock. So we'll catch him a little later on. Imagine Dragons on top of the world right now. This is Star.

0: Now, some circus music. That's enough clowning around. Let's play new music instead.
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0: Harry's fantasy. This is Star McKay and the Wit Sundays. Scotty and Kaylee for breakfast. Just Kaylee at the moment. Scotty's going to be a little later on this morning. Dad duties, you know. Dave O'Neill is headed to the Live Lounge this week. We're going to catch up with him after 7 this morning. After 7:30, actually, to be more accurate, because comedians don't like to wake up early. But he has done breakfast radio before, so I'm going to wake him up a little earlier than he's used to. And he'll have a chat with us. Scotty in from 7 o'clock. It's all happening this morning here on Star.
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7: Star weather. Showers across Mackay and the Whitsundays today. 24 for Mackay and Airlie, but not much warmer inland with tops of 25 across here in the Pioneer Valley. Lows of 15 tonight, so a little warmer than we've had overnight the last few days. And then tomorrow is expected to be a pretty heavy shower day. 25 across the region.
6: 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Star Breakfast is on.

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Let's circle back on this new song. Somber potential. Stop.

brand new song, but it's called Potential. It has some potential. Okay, Scotty's gone, and now I've started doing dad jokes. Shut me up already, all right? Hey, look, we're going to get to some more music real soon because, frankly, I don't like talking while I'm on my own. I will have Pioneer Valley tickets to give you a little later on this morning. We're talking what delicacy have you tried. You can give me a call right now on 1300 891 929 or send a message to the Facebook page, Star 101.9 Mackay. Happy to start taking your delicacies you've tried now, and then a little later on we'll decide who gets those tickets. It should be good.

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0: Newman, Love Me Again. This is Star. This is Kaylee in. Scotty will be in after 7 o'clock this morning doing some dad stuff. Look, 6 o'clock news, sport and weather just minutes away. Honestly, I'm fading when I don't have someone else to talk to, so I better go make a coffee. I'll be back after this.
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6: Good morning, Joseph Price with your local news. The Queensland Police Dog Squad is now the largest in the state's history following the graduation of five new police dog teams. The milestone follows the establishment of a new police dog handler position in Rockhampton, where two of the new graduates will be deployed to. In the Central Police region, there are now nine handlers and 11 dogs across Rockhampton, Gladstone and Mackay. A local doctor is reminding parents to get their kids vaccinated against the flu as cases rise this winter. More than 510 cases have already been recorded across the Mackay Hospital and Health Service this year. The Royal Australian College of General Practitioners is backing a wider rollout of the needle-free nasal spray, now available for teenagers up to 17 years. Chair Dr. Kath Hester says the vaccine helps children build their immune system.
7: Getting vaccinations is one of the best ways and one of the safest ways to build your immune system. And we routinely start vaccinating for influenza from age 6 months and over for little kids. It's super important for little kids to be protected from influenza in particular because it can be such a devastating infection for young people.
6: Planned burns will be taking place in Conway and Dryander National Parks in the coming weeks. It means smoke may be seen in nearby areas, including Airlie Beach, Cannonvale, Conway Beach, Proserpine, Dingo Beach, Hideaway Bay and surrounding areas. If visiting either national park, make sure you observe all signs, barriers and directions from rangers and never enter closed areas. Avoid driving through smoke where possible and be aware of firefighters working in the area. And a tough loss for the Cowboys in their Queensland derby in Townsville. The Dolphins were too good for North Queensland, piling on four second-half tries to win 40-14. Cowboys coach Todd Payton summed up the defeat.
8: Really disappointed. It was a big occasion for the club. You know, spoke to the team at halftime, a couple of tries against the run of play hurt us, definitely in that first half, and then asked us to respond physically with our kick chase and what we're doing from marking our line speed, and thought we did that. We had some opportunities at 16-10. We had three sets on their try line, come up with some poor options and weren't able to execute.
0: National news now.
9: Good morning, I'm John Michael. More alarm bells for the major political parties in Australia. Another poll now puts One Nation ahead of the pack, at least when it comes to primary support. Today's news poll is the first one that shows Pauline Hanson's party leading Labor and the Coalition, while Anthony Albanese's approval rating is the worst since he was elected as PM. Donald Trump has stormed out of a televised interview. Kristen Welker was quizzing the US president about his 2020 election loss and why he thought it was rigged. That was before the US president launched into a tirade about the media being crooked.
10: You're crooked. Your press is crooked. And Meet the Press is crooked.
11: To be fair, I'm not crooked, but let's...
10: Really? You're either crooked or you're stupid.
9: And a former Australian of the Year has died after a battle with brain cancer. Professor Richard Scollier was honoured for his work as a skin cancer researcher in 2024. He was 59 years old.
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9: Sport. In sport, Carlton has made it 4 wins in a row in the AFL, coming from behind to beat the Bombers by 5 points last night, while in the NRL, the Sharks have moved to 6th on the table, downing the Dragons 34-12. And in motorsport, Kimi Antonelli has made it 5 F1 wins in a row, taking out the Monaco GP overnight.
12: Nice work there, pal. That was a master class, mate. First Monaco win.
13: Oh my God.
9: Aussie Oscar Piastri was 4th. At MBS.

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2: Star weather.
3: Already had a fair few showers overnight and only looking like those rains are going to continue. Overcast, medium chance of showers, particularly for the coastal fringe. Slight chance everywhere else and winds easterly, southeasterly around 20 to 30 k's an hour. We're looking at tops of 24 for Mackay and Airlie today. Not much warmer for Prossy in the Pioneer Valley with tops of 25. And a little warmer tonight. The overnight low is looking like 15, so much warmer than the last few days. Showers continuing overnight and into tomorrow as well. 17 right now in Oralee.
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3: Good morning, Mackay and the Whit Sundays. Happy Monday. Hey, it's just me this morning. Scotty is going to be in from 7 o'clock, though. So for the next hour, keeping you company. Today's a very special day as well. So before 7 o'clock, we're going to celebrate World Oceans Day. And we had a really incredible local do some pretty impressive stuff with things that are going to keep ourselves safe in the ocean. So we're going to revisit that quick catch up that we had. Also, you got your chance to win some serious cash today. $1,750 after 7 o'clock with Matchy Match. Then Instagram another $1,000. And if you haven't already, your chance to win a share in 20K with Stars at Workspace Invaders. This is going to be huge. All thanks to Jumbo. But register for that one now. I'll give you the full details on how it works before 7 this morning. Let's get into some music, though. It's Miss You, Oliver Tree, Robin Schulz. Bit of dance music to get you up and cracking for a Monday morning, hey? You're on Star.

0: 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Download it from free from your app store and take us wherever you go. If I sound a little weird in my talking this morning, it's probably because I chomped down on my cheek yesterday, but it was all worth it because I was going along to Mount Duke's family farm and got their pizzas. But that wasn't the only thing I got up to over the weekend. Did you go along to BB Prince Stadium for Freestyle Kings Live? We caught up with Rob Alman, who was one of the riders, doing some very impressive tricks there on the night. Front flips. Now, I didn't realise when we were talking to him the enormity of how hard that is, because when I was there, I'm looking at it, and when you like go up the ramp, the jump, if you will, for them to do all their cool tricks, it naturally would allow you to backflip quite easily and then continue to ride on when you land, right? But a front flip, you have to change the inertia of the bike. So that was very, very impressive. I didn't know what to expect. And now I've seen it, I have a whole new appreciation of the athleticism that goes into it. I always knew they were really cool tricks, but it definitely took me to a whole nother level. I think a lot of people across McKay and the Wit Sundays actually got to enjoy it to a whole nother level. Because last year, do you remember, it was pouring down rain, and so many people did stay to continue to watch once they could get underway. But I do remember it almost washing out the event. There wasn't much they could do afterwards because of safety reasons as well, with all the rain on all the gear and everything. So if you did get to go along and check it out, well, it was an absolute cracker of an event, and definitely worth the wait for 12 months for the rain to go away. And thankfully, it came back again just after the actual event and all this rain sticking around for the next few days. You're on Star with Kaylee for your more music breakfast until Scotty's in at 7.
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1: 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World Lawn, Cub Cadet, Rover, Cox and Greenfield. We have full Zero Turns with steering wheels that will mow on slopes up to 30 degrees. Come see our range in Peel Street, Mackay. Remember, we are...

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0: when you're gone. 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It's 19 past 6.
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0: Over the weekend, we've had a new album drop from one of the pop queens, Lizzo, nonetheless. She's dropped a new one. Now, I actually can't say the name of this album on the radio. It is another term for a female dog. It was really funny how she announced it on the morning show over in the United States. She sang her song, Truth Hurts, and said, you know, 100%, I got a DNA test. Turns out that I'm 100% that. And then the whole crowd yelled the next lyric. And that essentially kind of announced the name of her album TV appropriately. So you can check that one out now wherever you stream your music. And we'll be spinning the new songs off that one real soon, I would dare say, as well. Hey, speaking of one pop princess, another one potentially could be headed down under.
3: Hey, you. It's younger you.
0: Rumours around the moment that Miley Cyrus might be headed to the MCG this September for the NFL with their first regular season game happening in Australia. So Miley might be the halftime entertainment. This is our version of a Super Bowl, because as if we were ever going to get like Super Bowl level entertainment and I guess performance. It wasn't too bad when, what was it, J-Lo who we had? No, Katy Perry. Hers was absolutely incredible. I still wouldn't say that that was a Super Bowl level performance. I don't think Miley does things in halves though. Maybe we'll see another giant teddy that she twerks on. That would be fun, but I think she's in a different era now. That's your trading news. If you want any more, star1019.com.au is where you need to head. It's Tate McRae right now. Just keep watching. Stars, more music breakfast with Kaylee.

0: Bibi Rexha, Faithless, New Religion here on Star McKay in the Whit Sundays. Hey, it's Kaylee and with you this morning. Scotty's in after 7 o'clock for your Star Breakfast, thanks to Harvey Norman McKay. After 6.30, today is World Oceans Day, and considering we're the custodians of one of the, what I would say is probably one of the best parts of the ocean in the entire world, we are going to celebrate with the story of a local woman who is making waves, for lack of a better term, in the ocean safety industry, making it a whole lot prettier. Her name's Amanda. She owns Salty Goods. We caught up with her last week, the week before. Anyway, I'm going to replay that chat in celebration of World Oceans Day for you after 6.30's news and weather.
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4: Good morning, Joseph Price with your local news. Well, according to new data, Queensland is no longer the stolen car capital of Australia. Premier David Crisafulli says the state has recorded the largest recorded fall in stolen car insurance claims, dropping 12% in the past year. However, the Premier admits while stronger laws and early intervention programs are helping, there's still more work to be done.
5: It is a glimmer of hope, and it's a point to us to keep going, to keep focused on making sure there are fewer victims of crime. And what has occurred as a result of these figures is Queensland is no longer number one as the car theft capital of the country, but we must keep going.
4: In Mackay Whit Sunday, there's been more than 200 stolen cars reported so far this year. Children have been identified as flu super spreaders this winter, with infections moving quickly through schools and households. The Royal Australian College of GPs is urging families to take up the Flu Mist nasal spray, now available as a free, needle-free option for kids aged up to 17 years in Queensland.
6: Kids spread flu a little bit more easily because, basically they're kids and they do kid things. But one of the most important things to remember is that kids actually get really, really sick from influenza. And it's one of the leading causes of hospitalisation for otherwise well kids when they're especially under 5 years old.
4: That's RACGP Chair Dr. Kath Hester speaking there. So far this year, there's been more than 510 lab-confirmed flu cases in the Mackay Hospital and Health Service. And the Cowboys will use their first bye week of the year to shake off back-to-back losses. North Queensland went down to the Dolphins on Saturday night, losing 14-40. Coach Todd Payton says the team is due for a week off.
7: It has been a fair stretch, 15 games straight, but it's an opportunity for us to freshen up. Players have got a bit of time off, they deserve it, and it's important that they use that wisely and recharge and, like Roo said, just disconnect for a little bit and get themselves going and fill the cup up and be ready to go when we come back.
3: National News now.
8: Good morning, I'm John Michael. One Nation has surged past Labor in the latest news poll, which has the Coalition's primary support back in the high teens. The same survey has also handed the Prime Minister his worst approval rating since he was elected to the role back in 2022. Donald Trump has stormed out of a sit-down interview, the US president not taking kindly to questions related to his opinion that his 2020 election loss was rigged.
9: Let's call it quits because I've had enough. Thank you, darling.
10: Mr. President,
9: a country can never be great with a dishonest
10: all the way to Wisconsin.
8: Australia's richest off-road race has been rocked by the death of a competitor, with investigations now underway into how the motorbike rider died in the Fink Desert Race at the weekend. And close to 950 people have made this year's King's Birthday Honours list, among them Holocaust survivor Lily Wolfe and Detective Inspector Dean Thomas, who led the investigation into mushroom killer Aaron Patterson.
3: DGH, providing metal, engineering, drafting, fabrication, fitting, machining, blast and paint services, plus supporting our community for over 20 years. 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
8: In sport, Carlton has escaped with a 5-point win despite a huge scare from the bottom place Bombers last night in the AFL. Don's caretaker coach Dean Solomon admits his side played it too safe after leading by 23 points at one stage.
12: We started to go lateral and backwards a bit more. We did go a bit safe.
8: In the NRL, back-to-back wins for Cronulla, downing the Dragons by 22 points at Shark Park last night. And Kimi Antonelli has won the Monaco F1 GP with Aussie Oscar Piastri fourth.
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13: Well, we had some heavy showers overnight. It's looking partly cloudy today. Medium chance of showers, more for the coastal fringe, and slight chance everywhere else, with winds easterly, southeasterly, 20 to 30 k's an hour. Tops of 25 today for Prossy in the Pioneer Valley, Mackay nearly with 24. A lot warmer tonight than it has been, with lows of 15. Showers expected to continue throughout this week. On and off, probably tomorrow is going to be one of our heavier rain days. Right now in Proserpine, we're on 17.
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13: God, I was testing that rain by the skin of my teeth yesterday. I was out doing a photo shoot at the Botanic Gardens with Fallon from the Just Saying Project. I'm excited for those images to come out. But it had just started getting really overcast as I got into the trees to start taking some photos. Started to feel a few drips on me. And just as we wrapped up, got in our cars, that's when the rain actually started. So thank the Lordy. I hope you managed to get all the fun stuff in on the weekend. I mean, it wasn't until, 4:35 that the rain started yesterday. So most of the weekend was an absolute cracker, if I'm honest with you. Saturday was beautiful. Just cold. Very, very cold. Particularly sort of earlier in the mornings. Those overnight lows were insane. But I know my auntie is out at Nebo at the moment. She's like, well, I need to get an electric blanket. I mean, there's a couple of cold days and then it gets a bit warmer, right? Hey, coming up for you, want to celebrate World's Oceans Day. That's today. And we have a pretty impressive chick that's making sure we're safe in the oceans from our community. So playing that chat back after Fountains of Wayne. Stacey's mum. This is Star Mackay in the Wit Sundays.

0: Fountains of Wayne on Star McCoy with Sundays for a more music breakfast. Scotty in after 7 o'clock this morning. You're with Kaylee. Today's World's Ocean Day, so we're celebrating it with one incredible local who's making sure we are safe in the oceans. I feel that we have to celebrate this day because we are the custodians of probably one of the best parts of the ocean in the entire world with our gorgeous reef. One of those things that come with our reef, stingers. Amanda from Salty Goods making stinger suits that are going to end up in BCF later this year.
1: So in 2017, I got stung by an irukandji and my two really young children were next to me, not even 5 metres away from me. And I think they were about 5 and 7 at the time, or maybe even younger. And I just know how sick I felt after that. Like, it was horrific. I was so miserable. They often say, actually, with irukandjis, that if you get stung by an irukandji, a lot of people plead for death.
2: But I've heard it described the feeling of pending doom.
1: Yes, exactly. That people would literally rather die than put up with the pain.
0: Yeah, that's actually horrifying. And, you know, like, as someone that doesn't mind themselves a string bikini, this makes me think twice.
1: Exactly. One of my friends was in Broome and she said the amount of fully grown men she saw just crying on the beach after being stung by jellyfish put her off going in the water in stinger season ever again.
2: Amazing.
0: We hear a lot about it here in North Queensland, about being stinger safe. They don't look very pretty, whether the generic ones, but this is where you come in with Salty Goods AU, because I'm looking at these designs. Not only are they going to help protect you and your family, but they also don't look too bad.
1: Yeah, they're pretty cute and we're pretty proud of the designs because they have been, you know, people have been looking like slippery seals for years.
2: Yep.
1: And I couldn't get around that. So we just decided we were going to change it. We decided we were going to come up with some different options. And honestly, it was more for my kids when I went and tried to find options for my kids. I couldn't find them. And I thought, hey, I might just design some, like I might, you know, have a look. And we actually started creating stinger nets a year ago. And my husband said, look, I think these nets are really fun, but I actually think the biggest success is probably going to be with the stinger suits because they're a real need.
0: How long have you been making the suits for now?
1: A very short period of time. We had our first batch got launched in November of last year. It was so cool because they sold out within 3 weeks.
2: How do you go from just launched not all that long ago to ending up moving your product through large retail stores like BCF? That's crazy.
1: I know, it is wild. And I had a moment where I was kind of in shock. Actually, it wasn't a moment. It was a full week where I was going, what? They actually want our product
2: That's
1: in
2: cool.
1: their stores. This is awesome. But there is a huge hole in the market. There needs to be better options.
2: Yep.
1: Like, people just don't want to wear ugly safety gear.
0: This is just phenomenal. And I'm so proud of you as an outside spectator.
1: Thank you. What's been really cool and has actually brought tears to my eyes, don't judge because I'm such a loser, but walking along Imeo Beach and just seeing the whole beach covered in little stinger suits and all of our brightly coloured suits, that just
2: Very
1: makes
2: cool.
1: me so happy.
2: Yeah.
1: I don't know if you guys remember, but a few years ago there was a little boy that died on Imeo Beach and it just really, really rocked the community. And it's something that was just so horrific. And I guess any bit of awareness that we can bring, all it takes is wearing a stinger suit, covering the majority of your body to keep kids safe.
2: Where can people buy them around town?
1: So at the moment, we're the stockists in Mackay.
2: Yep.
1: And then from October, they'll be stocked in BCF stores across
2: Brilliant.
1: The north of Australia.
0: Phenomenal.
2: So good.
0: Oh, Amanda, this is amazing. And how good for a local brand, Salty Goods AU on Instagram. Go and give them a like. Go and buy some of these suits because, I mean, you think about it. We're in a beach region. We're out in the water. We're going out in the reef.
2: Beautiful beaches.
0: Amazing spot in the world. Do it safely.
2: Yep.
1: Thanks, guys.
0: What an impressive woman to find a gap in the market and just go with it. Happy World Ocean Day to you, McKay and the Whit Sunday.
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0: Yeah.
1: That is awesome.
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4: 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World Lawn, Cub Cadet, Rover, Cox and Greenfield. We have full Zero Turns with steering wheels that will mow on slopes up to 30 degrees. 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

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And if we show up and you all are listening, then you all get another bonus entry. 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

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That's what you could be walking away with this morning if you can match three words with me. Scotty has just walked in the building, but he needs to make some coffee first. Right after 7 o'clock, playing another round of Matching Match. It's our game of word association. If not, you get a scratchy for every correct match. So you'll come out a winner right after 7.

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7: Good morning, Joseph Price with your local news. Queensland has seen its biggest annual reduction in stolen car insurance claims, according to the latest data. A report by the Insurance Council of Australia has revealed Queensland is no longer the stolen car capital of the country. The government saying stronger laws, more police and rehabilitation programs are helping turn the tide on youth crime. Premier David Crisafulli is demanding insurers pass on the savings.
8: To the insurers of this nation, pass on the savings. If numbers are falling, Queenslanders should benefit. Don't pocket it, because this report shows that insurance claims have risen by 2.5% across the country, but they're down 12% in Queensland. Every insurer, cut a break for Queenslanders.
7: In Mackay Whitsunday, there's been more than 209 stolen cars reported so far this year. Queensland's police dog squad has welcomed 5 new recruits, making the unit bigger than it's ever been. The milestone follows the establishment of a new police dog handler position in Rockhampton, where 2 of the new graduates will be deployed to. In the Central Police region, there are now 9 handlers and 11 dogs across Mackay, Rockhampton and Gladstone. A smoke warning's been issued, with planned burns in the Whitsundays getting underway today. The burns will take place at Conway and Dryander National Parks over the coming weeks, meaning smoke may impact nearby areas, including Airlie Beach, Cannonvale, Conway Beach, Proserpine, Dingo Beach and Hideaway Bay. If visiting either national park, make sure you observe all signs, barriers and directions from rangers and never enter closed areas. Avoid driving through the smoke where possible and be aware that firefighters are working in the area. And some bittersweet news for the Cowboys NRLW side, with one of their star players ruled out for the upcoming season due to pregnancy. Fullback Jakai Whitfield has announced she's expecting her first child later this year, making her unavailable for the 2026 season. The club says it's focused on supporting Whitfield through this great milestone and looks forward to seeing her embrace motherhood while remaining an important part of the club.
6: National news now.
9: Good morning, I'm John Michael. Pioneering Australian doctor Richard Scollier has died aged 59 after he was diagnosed with an aggressive brain tumour. He made global headlines for his work on advanced melanoma.
10: Committed to try and make a difference, and yeah, you work hard and think big, be bold.
9: Collier was named Australian of the Year in 2024. For the first time in news poll history, One Nation has overtaken Labor. 31% now support Pauline Hanson's party, putting it ahead of Labor on 30%. The coalition now with just 18% of the primary vote, while 60% of Aussies are dissatisfied with Anthony Albanese's performance as PM. The 2026 King's Birthday Honours List has been released, recognising close to 950 Aussies for their contributions to public life. And more than a million people have lined the streets of Madrid overnight as Pope Leo celebrated an open-air mass in the Spanish capital.
6: Club with Sunday. Delicious meals, icy cold drinks, live entertainment and a friendly atmosphere. The perfect place to relax, catch up and enjoy life.
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9: In sport, Tigers coach Benji Marshall has apologised to fans following the 68-0 thrashing to Penrith. The win was the Panthers' biggest victory in club history. Marshall says it was embarrassing.
11: Their performance was just unacceptable. I'm actually surprised they stuck around as long as they did today.
9: In yesterday's other game, the Sharks beat the Dragons by 22 points. And Alex Zverev has won his maiden Grand Slam crown, beating Flavio Caboli in five sets in this morning's French Tennis Open final.
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13: Bit of a drizzly morning in parts of Mackay and the Whitsundays as you're heading into work today. It's not raining hard, it's just an annoying little drizzle, and it's only fairly light as well. That's the story for today. The further you go inland, the lighter it is. Tomorrow, though, and Wednesday, high chance of showers. And then for Thursday, medium chance of showers. It must be due near show season. Ellie Beach, 23. Mackay Pioneer Valley, 24. Proserpine today, Top Ran, 25 degrees.
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13: Yep.
14: We have $1,750 in the kitty for this morning.
13: Absolutely. Three words. I've got one so far.
14: Well, I mean, you've only just got here. I wouldn't be surprised if it was coffee, toast and drive.
13: No. Not that. Too obvious. Too obvious. It can't be something that you would think I would do. All right. Matchy match. 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

0: Ella Langley, Star Mackay and the Wit Sundays. Bit of a drizzly old morning, 7:10.
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2: 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The game of word association.
0: Robin's here. Where are you calling in from, Robin?
3: North Mackay.
0: Okay. We are playing for a whopping $1,750, our game of word association. So you get the money if you get three matches, otherwise a scratchy per word. Word number one for you today, Kaylee's out of the studio, of course, platter.
3: Platter.
0: What do you think?
3: Cheeses. Yeah.
0: Let's get that in. Taxi is word two.
3: Ride.
0: Taxi and ride. And word three is squid.
3: Squid. Calamari.
0: Calamari, yeah. Not bad. Okay. Cheese. Now, platter. Are you going cheeses or cheese? It's up to you.
3: Can I go assorted?
0: One word. Has to be one word.
3: Oh, rightio. Cheese.
0: Cheese, singular?
3: Yep.
0: Cheese, taxi, ride, squid, calamari. Are we locking those in, Robin?
3: Yep, okay.
0: Oh, all right, got them locked in. Let's get Kaylee in here and see if we can get a three-word match for you for Matchy Match. Got Robin at North Mackay here.
4: Good morning, Robin. How's your start going for a Monday?
3: Oh, not too bad.
4: Right. Hopefully we'll make it better.
0: Here we go.
3: Hope so.
0: Three words. Robin, you can't give anything away, but you can certainly listen in. Kaylee, word number one for you to navigate is platter.
4: Platter? Like party? I don't think party's the word, but you'd have a platter at a party, like a food.
0: You know what a platter is. So you're going with food?
4: Yes. Damn it.
0: No.
4: What was it? Don't tell me it was party.
0: No.
4: Oh, thank God. What was it, Robin?
3: Cheese platter.
4: See, I thought charcuterie.
0: Charcuterie?
4: Mm. Is that how you say it?
0: I think so, yes.
4: Oh, I saw the CH.
3: Yeah. I was thinking of assorted, but...
0: Yeah.
4: Mm. Yeah.
0: Either way, one of those platters rocking in now would be delish.
4: But anyway, I'd take that.
0: All right, we're playing for scratchies. Let's see how we go with word two, which is taxi.
4: Taxi?
0: Mm-hmm.
4: Car. Car. Oh, Robin, this isn't going well, doll. What did you say?
3: Taxi ride.
4: Taxi ride. Band. Or just...
0: Well, I didn't think about that, Robin. Were you thinking of the band or just taking a ride in a taxi?
3: No, taking a ride in a taxi.
0: Ride in a taxi. Okay.
4: I'm going to be honest with you, Robin, would have never said ride for a taxi.
0: Interesting. Okay. I thought it was an okay word. But
4: it's not to say it's not a good word.
0: All right.
3: I didn't know there was even a band named Taxi.
0: Right.
4: Taxi Ride is the name of it, yeah.
0: Well, get set, everybody. That was one of their songs, Robin. Anyway, clearly you don't know. Yeah.
4: That was awful, Scott.
0: That joke was creeping up slowly, wasn't it?
4: All right, here we go. Still waking up from this bloke across here.
0: Okay, word three. We're playing for a scratchy. Squid.
4: Okay, don't accept this as the answer yet. We're going to get some clues here, but I would say ink.
0: Nah, don't do that.
4: No, calamari.
0: Yeah.
4: Thank you.
0: Robin, we got you one scratchy. Unfortunately, we're a long way off the 1,750.
3: Yeah, you'll have to play me a song from Taxi.
0: From Taxi, right?
4: I think we do that after 12.
0: Yeah. That'd fit in there. That'd fit in there really well. Hey, Robin, thank you very much for playing Matchy Match. We'll make it $1,800 tomorrow after 7. Thanks to Harvey Norman Stars game of Word Association. 7:15.
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2: A few showers around the region. South side of Mackay right now, there's a lump of showery activity. Trending news coming up really soon.
3: Kathy Freeman's getting a divorce, Scotty, and she's seeking some serious cash as part of this settlement. I'll tell you how much.
2: Great. We'll get to that after Maroon 5 This Love. 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

0: Rune 5, Star Mackay and the Wit Sunday. Scotty and Kaylee here. Just a little bit drizzly around Mackay and the Wit Sundays at the moment. It's not heavy rain, just annoying drizzle. Any problems on the roads? Let us know about it on 1300 891929.
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3: Making your news feeds this morning. Now, it was last year Kathy Freeman announced that she was getting a divorce from her husband, James Murch. Now, he's a sports talent manager and former cricketer. 15 years, a long time that they've built a life together,
0: right.
3: Which means that, you know, all those assets need to be separated, Scotty.
0: Yep.
3: And news broke yesterday that Kathy's looking for $6 million.
0: Wow.
3: Oh, that's split. A whole lot of cash.
0: Wow.
3: God, I wish I had $6 million to split. Obviously, there's a lot more in that. I think they're selling the house and all of those kinds of things, which would make sense. I mean, two incredibly successful people, but that's a figure and a half, isn't it?
0: Yep. Wowee. Yeah, I didn't know that they'd separated.
3: They
0: must have just missed that news totally.
3: Yeah, 12 months ago it was announced.
0: Right. When was Kathy here? When did I do that run with Kathy Day?
3: I think that was only like 6 months ago.
0: That was end of last year, wasn't it? Down at Harrah Park. Yeah.
3: The
0: kids going for a sprint.
3: Yeah.
0: And we've got some fast runners in Mackay.
3: We do indeed.
0: Holy.
3: Yep. I mean, you know, she was one of them.
0: Yep.
3: On our wall there as you walk into the airport to see all the impressive people with Flex and Kathy. Hey, on to some other news. Miss Taylor Swift. Now, Scotty, I've been keeping a keen eye out because I'm like, surely her and Travis Kelce will be getting married soon. They got engaged end of last year. Surely it's going to happen for them. Well, there has been some reports that they'll be getting married around Madison Square Garden, home of the Knicks, Rangers, all those concerts and everything. So the venue itself is quite world famous. Now, apparently everyone's sworn to secrecy as part of this one, but it's meant to be a lavish affair with around 1,200 guests headed there. There's reports as well, and this could be just rumours, that some of the fans might be invited and just enjoying the spectacle. They're just going, you know what, this is going to be a spectacle. Paparazzi are going to be hovering wherever we go, wherever we do it. So you know what? We're just going to open it up.
0: Yeah.
3: I didn't expect that from them, if I'm honest with you.
0: No. It's one way to devalue paparazzi photos is just to open it up and just stand there and go, fire away with your cameras.
3: So I'm just wondering if that's the way she's going to, because she's notorious for being like, you don't get to make money off me.
0: Yeah.
3: So that would be a way to answer back to that. But I also think there's something so special about your wedding day and opening that up to everybody takes that away from that moment of you guys. I don't know. You know, the engagement was all private and everything, but I guess people didn't know that was coming, so the paparazzi weren't as onto the... I mean, they were onto them, but probably weren't looking for that necessarily so quickly. Don't know. Anyway, we'll find out soon enough.
0: Yeah.
3: That's your trending news. Any more, star1019.com.au.
0: 7:25, Scotty and Kaylee here at Star Monday morning.

0: Rima, Selena Gomez, Star Mackay in the Wit Sundays, 7:28. Scotty and Kaylee here. Can I just say, I think on the weekend, Kaylee, I think I've taken back again, reclaimed, continued the Father of the Year award with the socks. I wouldn't be surprised if I get another pair of socks claiming that I am Father of the Year.
1: Is that because you chose your daughter over the football when you were in Townsville and it was a home game? Because yeah. I don't think that you earned an award for that one.
0: I was trying to make hints and suggestions to my wife so blatantly that I did say, I think I should go to the football.
1: What was the response?
0: Well, and I was trying to talk Harry into it, so to get a little bit of peer group pressure, you know, two v two kind of thing. And then I said, and I think I made the suggestion, maybe Adam, one of the other dads, if he was going to the football, you know, we could all go. And then my wife said, oh, no, we're going for dinner at Lone Star, Townsville. I had no idea where it was. I looked up. Guess where it was? Bloody right across the road from the stadium, wasn't it? Right at South Townsville. So the worst thing was parking was horrendous. Yeah. Actually, no, it was bad. And then found one spot and it's only a three block walk. And then we walked across the bridge over the river. And I could see into the stadium all the people there cheering for the Cowboys and the Dolphins. We went, look at that. Doesn't that look like fun in
1: I
0: there?
1: I would have been like, oops, I tripped and fell into a ticket and I'm at the football now, sorry.
0: Oh, I don't get FOMO very often, but just seeing the people in the stadium with the stadium all lit up and you're walking across the bridge.
1: To go get
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1: So why'd you win the socks?
0: Oh,
1: because you complained the whole time.
0: No, because I went with the daughter instead of going. I really wanted to turn right, but I turned left.
1: Mate, I'm sorry, but I would have been out of there. I would have been roadrunner, in the dust. There would have been a silhouette of me as I'm at the gates of the stadium. Sorry, you can't bring me here and I'm not in there.
0: Oh, the only plus side was we saw the score at halftime and with about 20 minutes to go.
1: That's true.
0: Ooh, lucky we're here and not in there.
1: You are a better parent than I ever will be.
0: It was hard, hey? It was really hard. 7:30 news, sport, and your weather details are up next on Star.
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6: Good morning, Joseph Price with your local news. New data from the Insurance Council of Australia has revealed Queensland's no longer the nation's car theft hotspot. Motor theft claims are down 12% in a year. Police data also showing victims of stolen cars dropped by 3.2%. Premier David Crisafulli says the results show early progress from its policing and youth justice reforms, but has warned the job isn't finished.
7: We have a long way to go and we must keep going. And every change we make will be about stronger laws. Every investment will be about more early intervention, more police on the street. The next change to laws that will be coming into this house, it will be bail reform. There will always be crime, but our focus must be to make it fewer victims.
6: In Mackay Whit Sunday, there's been more than 200 stolen cars reported so far this year. A local doctor is reminding parents to get their kids vaccinated against the flu as cases rise this winter. More than 510 cases have already been recorded across the Mackay Hospital and Health Service this year. The Royal Australian College of General Practitioners is backing a wider rollout of the needle-free nasal spray, now available for teenagers up to 17 years. Chair Dr. Kath Hester says the vaccine helps children build their immune system.
8: Getting vaccinations is one of the best ways and one of the safest ways to build your immune system. And we routinely start vaccinating for influenza from age 6 months and over for little kids. It's super important for little kids to be protected from influenza in particular because it can be such a devastating infection for young people.
6: And a heavy defeat for the Cowboys, thrashed 40-14 by the Dolphins. North Queensland will now head into their first bye of the year, with the team hoping to regroup before their clash with the Warriors in New Zealand. Co-captain Ruben Cotter says despite Saturday night's loss, it's good to be back with the team after being rested following Origin.
9: Yeah, it's good to be back with the boys again, and just a shame we're going into a bye, but it's probably coming at a good time for the squad and the group, and just rest up, get away from footy, I reckon, and, you know, get back into our training and, you know, attack the following week. But yeah, it's good to be back.
6: Meanwhile, Maroons coach Billy Slater will name his Game 2 squad later this morning. Ruben Cotter will retain his spot in the team, while fellow Cowboys Murray Taulagi, Tom Chester and Helam Lukey are all in the mix for selection.
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10: Good morning, I'm John Michael. Barnaby Joyce says One Nation's rise in popularity is a reflection of how badly the government has failed Aussies. The latest news poll shows 31% of the public now support One Nation, ahead of Labor on 30% and the Coalition on 18%.
11: But polling is the sentiment of the people. The polling are over Labor and they're over the Coalition.
10: That's Joyce there on 7. The poll also revealing 60% of Australians are now dissatisfied with Anthony Albanese's job as PM. The Israeli military says it has intercepted ballistic missiles launched by Iran. There are no reports of injuries at this stage, and it marks the first attack since the ceasefire took place in April. Investigations are underway after a motorbike rider died during the weekend's Fink Desert Race near Alice Springs, and tributes are pouring in for former Australian of the Year Richard Collier, who's lost his battle with brain cancer aged 59.
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0: Star Sport.
10: In sport, Carlton's continued its perfect record under Josh Fraser, coming from behind to beat the Bombers by 5 points at the G last night. They were down by as much as 23 in the opening half, but the caretaker coach says they managed to hang on.
12: And then take some important moments in the second half, and we challenged ourselves around work rate at half time, and it looked to be better in the second half.
10: And Aussie Oscar Piastri has had to settle for fourth place in this morning's Monaco F1 Grand Prix, with Kimi Antonelli taking out the chequered flag.
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16: Star weather.
17: Some showers today, more near the coast. We'll see a couple push inland though. Airlie Beach 23, Mackay, Piney Valley 24, Prossy 25. Tomorrow, Wednesday, high chance of showers. Don't put washing out later today or tomorrow. Thursday, we're back down to a shower or two. Rural View right now, it's 18.
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17: Mm-hmm.
19: Dave O'Neill's in town.
17: Oh, Dave.
19: Mm-hmm.
17: Great comedian.
19: Absolutely. Are you specifically, Scotty, ready to laugh?
17: Yes.
19: Well, he's on next, so okay. He's going to make you laugh.
17: I am. You can tell I'm prepared. The rocking in quite late.
19: Don't worry. Switch on, Scotty.

0: Star Mackay and the Wit Sundays, Scotty and Kaylee, Martin Garrix, Ed Sheeran. It's 7:43.
1: Now, if you love yourself a good laugh, comedy is the best place to start.
0: Yep.
1: And locally, you can get along to the Live Lounge this Thursday night. Dave O'Neill's in town. Now, if you were at the Mayor's Ball, you would have caught him up on the stage. A very, very funny guy. Joins us on the phone. Good morning.
2: Yes, the Mayor's Ball. What a great night.
1: It was a great night.
2: I got a lot of laughs from saying I was staying at the Ibis at the airport, which people seem to enjoy.
1: Turbulence bar.
0: Did you do a bit of research before rolling into Mackay for that one, Dave, just to, you know, get some of the local lingo going and all that gear?
2: Just being in the Ibis was enough actually. But it was great. It was great. So I'm looking forward to coming back to Mackay and just wandering the streets to get material. Because I'm there for a few days. Because I'm also doing Moorambah.
0: Oh, okay.
2: Wednesday night. So Moorambah Wednesday night, Thursday night, Mackay.
0: Yeah.
1: So unfortunately for you, Dave, I mean, you're from Melbourne. Not that bit being unfortunate, but you've brought the weather because it is raining this week. So unfortunately, you're not going to get that nice tropical North Queensland weather that you'd expect at this time of year, just because we do have some showers across this week.
2: Oh, I always have a swim, and people always say, "Are you from Victoria?" Because I'm the only person in the ocean.
0: Well, at least when it rains up here this time of year, it's still 24 instead of 8.
1: Yes.
0: So that's a positive.
2: No, it's freezing down here, so I'm looking forward to coming to Queensland. So I can't wait.
1: Yeah.
2: Absolutely. Get my beautiful white body on that beach. Come on.
1: You're blending in with the sand there.
2: Yeah, there's reports of a whale, it's me.
1: Well, actually, it is that time of the year.
0: Whale season's just started, actually.

0: Oh, I can't wait. Yeah, unbelievable.
1: Oh, excellent. Thursday night, 7 o'clock at the Live Lounge for this one. What can we expect from you for this national stand-up comedy tour you're going on?
0: Oh, yeah. Well, I just did Adelaide, Perth, Melbourne. So, yeah, this will be good. I'm doing a show called Don't Call Me Boomer because I'm Gen X. So it's all about being a parent and letting my kids know that I had to suffer through things like I had a wah-wah knee, I had a pseudo echo in my ear constantly. Yeah. You know, these are references to 80s bands that people may not know.
1: Yeah, I'm 30.
2: I'm here for you. I'm here for you, Dave. What year were you born, if I can throw that in there?
0: 65.
2: Ooh, I'm a 75er, so I understand your wah-wah knee pseudo echo references.
0: Yeah. Well, I drop lyrics to them all the time. They think we have a conversation. Like, how did you meet Mum? I said, well, she was working as a waitress in a cocktail bar. That's a Human League song. Yeah.
1: Oh, okay, thank you. Okay. Sorry, 95 here, 95.
2: Well, that much is true, Dave, isn't it?
0: Is it? Absolutely. 95, yeah. I'd been doing stand-up for 5 years in 95.
1: So. I like to remind Scotty that he was on air when I was born, actually.
0: Yeah, I was on Hey Hey at Saturday 8 times.
1: Oh, wow.
2: Really?
1: That's incredible. That was my mum's favourite show when she was growing up. So there you go.
0: Yeah. Oh, yeah. I'll probably meet your mum at a nightclub.
1: I wouldn't be surprised, actually, knowing my mum at that time.
0: In the 90s, I toured with Eric Banner. That was the last time I did a gig in Mackay, apart from the Mayor's Ball. We did the Blue Moose nightclub.
2: Yeah.
1: The Blue Moose.
2: I've done, I think, 2 or 3 stand-up gigs in my life, Dave, and I was Eric Banner's support one night as well in Port Macquarie, New South Wales.
0: Oh, my God. What if I was there? I'd have been there.
2: Now, this was a local thing. It was like a local competition, like some local people, and the dodgy dude that was putting the show together somehow organised Eric to be the headline act. My main recollection of it was Eric backstage before going, look, I'm not going on unless I get paid, because the dude that organised it was shonky as anything.
0: Well, he's in Hollywood now, so, people may remember I was in the movie The Nugget with Eric Banner.
2: The Nugget? So
0: three guys are finding gold. Oh, it was 20 years ago, The Nugget.
2: It
0: was filmed in New South Wales, and we had the premiere. Me, Stephen Curry, and Eric Banner were the three leads, and we went down the street on the back of a ute, and the local DJ was announcing, and he said, and here comes Eric Banner, flanked by his two security guards.
1: Scott's had a bit of a throat infection over there. He's losing a lung. All right, enough laughing.
2: Anything
1: for you.
2: Anything that makes me laugh, I'm
1: Thursday night, thank the Lord, Scott's not an opening act and people actually can enjoy their evening.
2: Clear the room for you if I was up first, Dave. No good at all.
0: Oh, that'd be good. No, come on.
1: The live...
0: Yeah, Savannah's amazing. $20 to get in, $30 to get out.
1: Make a little profit there. Yeah. The Live Lounge this Thursday night from 7 o'clock. Get your tickets on Facebook Eventbrite. You can grab those through the Live Lounge Facebook page. Dave O'Neill, thanks so much for joining us, mate. Appreciate you being up early for a comedian this time of the morning.
0: No. I'm going back to bed. absolutely.
2: Good on you, Dave. Thank you.
0: Thanks. Thanks.
2: Catch you later. Dave O'Neill in town this week. 7:48 at Star.
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0: Bachelor Girl. They were here just the other week and a bit ago, wasn't it? Legends on the Lawn, presented by Star.
1: How quickly does time fly?
0: Sure does. That worked,
1: hang on, I was just about to say, God, this year's going quick.
0: But
1: then
0: going quick.
1: Remember that blow your mind thing?
0: It's already June 8. How did we already get to June 8?
1: Every month, anyway, our minds are blown.
0: Yep. Coming up on Friday afternoon, Paddy's live in Airlie Beach at the Star Ferris Wheel. School holidays are nearly here. So, you know, if you're going to be in Airlie Beach the Whitsundays for the school holidays, take the kids for a ride on the Ferris. I mean, a lot of us have been at a Ferris wheel before, but just think of the view up top there.
1: It's just something to do. I feel like, you know, whether you've been on a Ferris wheel or not, it's something to go out and do. Go get an ice cream from Cold Rock. Yeah, it'll be perfect.
0: That's what you do. You got to tick off all those little things, don't you?
1: That's it. We've got the passes for the gondolas too, so make sure you go see Paddy. Yep.
0: Hopefully this rain's buggered off by the time we get to Friday as well. A few showers around today, up at least up until Thursday. We'll check all those new sport and weather details for you next, and then Instagram for $1,000.
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4: Good morning, Joseph Price with your local news. Children have been identified as flu super spreaders this winter, with infections moving quickly through schools and households. The Royal Australian College of GPs is urging families to take up the Flu Mist nasal spray, now available as a free, needle-free option for kids aged up to 17 years in Queensland.
5: Kids spread flu a little bit more easily because, basically they're kids and they do kid things. But one of the most important things to remember is that kids actually get really, really sick from influenza. And it's one of the leading causes of hospitalisation for otherwise well kids when they're especially under 5 years old.
4: That's RACGP Chair Dr. Kath Hester speaking there. So far this year, there's been more than 510 lab-confirmed flu cases in the Mackay Hospital and Health Service. The Queensland Police Dog Squad is now the largest in the state's history following the graduation of five new police dog teams. The milestone follows the establishment of a new police dog handler position in Rockhampton, where two of the new graduates will be deployed to. In the Central Police Region, there are now 9 handlers and 11 dogs across Rockhampton, Gladstone and Mackay. Planned burns will be taking place in Conway and Dryander National Parks in the coming weeks. It means smoke may be seen in nearby areas, including Airlie Beach, Cannonvale, Conway Beach, Proserpine, Dingo Beach, Hideaway Bay and surrounds. If visiting either national park, make sure you observe all signs, barriers and directions from rangers and never enter closed areas. Avoid driving through smoke where possible and be aware of firefighters working in the area. And a tough loss for the Cowboys in their Queensland derby in Townsville. The Dolphins were too good for North Queensland, piling on 4 second-half tries to win 40-14. Cowboys coach Todd Payton summed up the defeat.
6: Really disappointed. It was a big occasion for the club. You know, spoke to the team at halftime, a couple of tries against the run of play hurt us definitely in that first half, and then asked us to respond physically with our kick chase and what we're doing from marking our line speed, and thought we did that. We had some opportunities at 16-10. We had 3 sets on their try line, come up with some poor options and weren't able to execute.
3: National news now.
7: Good morning, I'm John Michael. The Nationals leader says Australians are angry at the federal government about migration and the cost of living. It comes as Pauline Hanson's One Nation has overtaken Labor in the latest news poll for the first time ever, with support climbing to 31%. Speaking on Nine, Matt Canavan says the major parties just aren't listening to the Aussie people.
8: I mean, the Australian people, number one, want migration to come down. Yet the Labor Party in their budget a couple of weeks ago increased the amount of migration numbers they had from their previous plans.
7: Donald Trump has had a meltdown during an NBC interview. The US president was being challenged on several claims, including the 2020 election, when he dropped his mic and stormed out.
9: Your one-sided crooked network. Sorry, let's call it quits because I've had enough. Thank you, darling. Have a good time.
10: Mr. President, I traveled all the way to Wisconsin.
7: And tributes are flowing in for former Australian of the Year, Professor Richard Scollier, who died aged 59 after a battle with brain cancer.
3: Properties with sheds are in high demand. So if you're thinking of selling, call the experienced, friendly team at Blacks Real Estate. 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
7: In sport, Alex Zverev has claimed his first major title after downing Flavio Caboli in the French Tennis Open decider this morning. The German star winning after a four-hour five-set marathon and had nothing but praise for his opponent.
12: I want to congratulate Flavio. Unbelievable 2 weeks, reaching your first Grand Slam final. Playing this way in your first Grand Slam final is incredible.
7: And in the AFL last night, the Blues had a 5-point win over the Bombers, while in the NRL, the Sharks downed the Dragons by 22 points.
3: 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And star Mackay in the

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2: Star weather.
3: Got a few showers around Mackay and the Whitsundays today. More on the coast, but some will push inland just a little. Airlie 23, Mackay, Pioneer Valley 24, Prossy 25. Tomorrow, Wednesday, high chance of showers. Thursday, shower or two. And, Cannonvale at the moment around 20.
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4: Good morning. We have your chance at $1,000 to start your Monday.
3: Five questions, 30 seconds. I was about to say super easy, but that's not the point.
4: No,
3: of Instagram. It's got to be a challenge.
4: We have a theme today, Scott. Have you noticed? Did you look at the questions?
3: There is.
4: It's World Ocean Day today.
3: Okay.
4: So we've got an oceanic.
3: Yep.
4: Is that the word?
3: Yeah, that'll do. Oceanic themed Instagram. All right, if you want to play, chance to win $1,000 right now. 1-300-891-929. You need to call right now. You can win $1,000 right after Gwen Stefani. Star Mackay.

0: Gwen, Star Mackay and the Whitsundays, Scotty and Kaylee here. Bit of a drizzly old Monday start around Mackay and the Whitsundays. It's 8:10.
1: 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End of financial year offers. Built for work and play. Who could take home the cash this time? Star.
2: Alrighty, we have the chance at the $1,000 for Charisma this morning. How's it going, Charisma?
3: Not too bad. How are you guys?
0: Pretty good.
2: Not too bad either. Whereabouts we got you this morning?
3: Blacks Beach.
2: Blacks Beach. Much rain?
3: Hey.
2: Much?
3: No, not too bad. Here and there.
0: Yeah.
2: That's how it is at the moment. Light drizzly
0: rubbish when
2: just
0: I was driving.
2: Just enough to be inconvenient, to be honest.
0: Yep.
2: Charisma, we're going to give you the chance of $1,000. When was the last time you played Instagram?
3: Oh, probably last month. Oh, I mean, I play in my head every time somebody's playing, but on the radio, probably last month.
2: Oh, goodness. All right, Charisma, hopefully we can give you a grand then, all right?
3: Fingers crossed.
0: See, so here we go. 5 questions, 30 seconds. You can say pass if there's time. We go back around again, and Charisma, we take your first answer.
3: All right.
2: Okay. Are you ready?
3: Let's do it.
2: Your time starts in 3, 2, 1. Which sea creature has 3 hearts?
3: Octopus.
2: What is the largest fish in the world?
3: Whale.
2: What is a group of jellyfish called?
3: In the past.
2: Which marine animal is known as the unicorn of the sea?
3: A seahorse.
2: What is a baby shark called?
3: Pass.
2: What is a group of jellyfish called?
0: Oh dear.
2: Ocean theme today for World Ocean Day, but that one saw you sink in the deep end, unfortunately, Charisma.
3: Yeah.
2: Let's run through those one. Okay, so question 2, you answered whale. What is the largest fish in the world? There is a specific fish. It's a whale shark. So I've given you a half point for that one because you did kind of, but it wasn't entirely.
0: I don't think we could have paid the $1,000.
2: I don't think we could have paid the $1,000, but we didn't. We passed on a few, so we're going to give that.
0: Yep.
2: You said a seahorse for the marine animal that's known as the unicorn of the sea. It was a narwhal. They're the ones with the horny thing.
0: Yeah, white.
3: White
0: thing. I think they are. I think technically they're a whale, a small whale with a big horn thing up.
2: Yeah, made of keratin. What is a group of jellyfish called? They call that a smack.
0: There you go.
2: It touches you and you feel like you've been smacked.
0: Didn't know that.
2: I didn't know. That's not actually why they call it that. I made that up. And a baby shark is called a pup.
0: Pup. Yep.
2: Yes.
3: Okay.
2: Charisma, unfortunately no cash for you today, doll.
3: All right. Next time.
0: All right. Thanks, Charisma. Have a great one. Another chance at $1,000 tomorrow morning after 8. Instagram, Star Mackay and the Whitsundays.
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3: Making your news feeds this morning, Formula One is the topic online at the moment. Mm. Kim Kardashian at the Formula One, the big one. Scotty, she's now been labelled rude with pure arrogance because of ignoring...
0: She was.
3: Did you see this?
0: Yep.
3: You feel quite strong.
0: Standing there with her two minders under the umbrellas.
3: Mm. Ignoring Martin Brundle, for anyone that doesn't know. He is TV reporter with, Sky Sports. And he's a former driver as well. So he's become quite famous for his interviews.
0: The grid walk.
3: The grid walk, exactly. And she, obviously, she's not familiar with him nor his work. And she would get a lot of journalists in her face. So I imagine that's where her mentality to just ignore it came from. However, if you're stepping into that arena, you should probably be aware of how critical that one is. And frankly, it would have benefited her to have a chat with him, especially stepping into Lewis's world, where he is, you know, one of the people that you want to be talking to. So.
0: He's a Brit like Lewis. It's someone who Lewis would go, "G'day, Martin, how are you?" And have it. But
3: I just think she's not familiar with it, Scotty. And she's very, very famous and would have that happen a lot.
0: She came across rude.
3: She did.
0: Just
3: and
0: blatant.
3: Absolutely.
0: Rude.
3: I do not disagree whatsoever. But I also looked from an outside lens and I'm like, imagine how much she gets of that on the daily. And that's just kind of how they've learned to deal
0: with
3: it.
0: You're on the grid. You're in the F1 world
3: here.
0: But I
3: don't think
0: they're not in your world. You're in their world.
3: And I do agree. But to some degree, it's like, she doesn't know the world, so I can understand where she probably...
0: I think she would.
3: I don't think she would.
0: I think she would. I think this is not her first Grand Prix.
3: I think she's just, you know, doing things how she would normally do things, wasn't familiar with it. I think she did the wrong thing in that instance because someone should have told her, no, no, no, you do talk to him. Yeah. But I think you can't be an expert in everything, you know. She doesn't know this guy. Mm. So, and from fans of the sport, absolutely, that was really rude and that was not okay from... that perspective, but I also kind of feel for her because I'm like, she probably just didn't even realise.
0: The whole point of the grid is the drivers are there with their teams and rich people and famous people walk around the grid. Why are they walking the grid? Not because they're good people, it's for publicity.
3: Yeah. Yeah, but she doesn't...
0: And this is an interview for...
3: She doesn't really do the interviews like that, though. That's why she's at a different level of... like, known that she doesn't really do that. So I get why she did that. I don't think it's right. I don't like it. I agree with you, but I get where she...
0: All she needs to do is fingers crossed, you know, for Lewis. That's it. Yeah. That's all. Because Martin doesn't talk to people for 5 minutes. He talks to them for about 13 seconds.
3: I know,
0: at best, and then moves on to the next person, who's also... There was several people rude to him last night.
3: And I genuinely think she really stuffed up there.
0: Yep.
3: I just kind of feel for her because I'm like, I reckon she just didn't even know. Mm. And no one said anything, which is the even worse part.
0: Yeah. Oh, her mind is... Yeah.
3: On to some other news, something that is a little funnier. Let's not get angry this morning. Elton John, Scotty, he's in Italy. Well, he was in Italy because he was performing at Dua Lipa and Callum Turner's Italian wedding.
0: Oh, nice.
3: Yeah. Imagine being the... The border security person that has to pat down Elton John before he gets on his private plane.
0: Yeah. Wow.
3: I'm not kidding. He was fully patted down and frisked by Italian police at the airport.
0: Yeah. Well, you know.
3: I mean.
0: Highly unlikely, but, you know, fair's fair for everybody.
3: Who's frisking Elton John? I'm like, take what you want, brother. Like, you've done this service to this entire world. I don't... You could be smuggling someone under your pants and I wouldn't care.
0: I wonder if Dua Lipa got up and sung with Elton.
3: I hope not. It's her wedding. It's like Delta. You remember Delta said that's one thing she wouldn't be doing at her wedding, singing at it.
0: But they did a song together.
3: I know, but I just feel like let him just sing to you.
0: I hope they did.
3: That's your trending news. If you want any more, star1019.com.au.
0: I heard she was rude to Martin Brundle too. Not really. I made that up. Justin Bieber. This is Speed Demon. Star McKay in the Wet Sundays. Scotty and

0: Hey, Scotty and Kaylee here, 8:27 with the Wes Kid joining us again Wednesday, thanks to the Easy Group. 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And looks like there'll be a bit of weather for them to talk about on Wednesday too.
1: Yeah, it's going to be raining quite a bit. Hey, our Pioneer Valley Show's not far off, Scotty.
0: Yeah.
1: This weekend?
0: This Sunday.
1: Yep, that's right. So if you would like to go, we have passes to give away, but we're talking about the delicacies that you've tried.
0: Oh, fancy food.
1: Fancy food.
0: Fancy food, weird food.
1: Scary food.
0: Okay. Mm. 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
7: Good morning, Joseph Price with your local news. Well, according to new data, Queensland is no longer the stolen car capital of Australia. Premier David Crisafulli says the state has recorded the largest recorded fall in stolen car insurance claims, dropping 12% in the past year. However, the Premier admits while stronger laws and early intervention programs are helping, there's still more work to be done.
8: It is a glimmer of hope and it's a point to us to keep going, to keep focused on making sure there are fewer victims of crime. And what has occurred as a result of these figures is Queensland is no longer number one as the car theft capital of the country, but we must keep going.
7: In Mackay Whitsunday, there's been more than 200 stolen cars reported so far this year. A smoke warning's been issued, with planned burns in the Whitsundays getting underway today. The burns will take place in Conway and Dryander National Parks over the coming weeks, meaning smoke may impact nearby areas including Airlie Beach, Cannonvale, Conway Beach, Proserpine, Dingo Beach and Hideaway Bay. If visiting either national park, make sure you observe all signs, barriers and directions from rangers and avoid driving through smoke where possible. The Cowboys will use their first bye week of the year to shake off back-to-back losses. North Queensland went down to the Dolphins on Saturday night, losing 14-40. Coach Todd Payton says the team is due for a week off.
9: It has been a fair stretch, 15 games straight, but it's an opportunity for us to freshen up. Players have got a bit of time off, they deserve it, and it's important that they use that wisely and recharge and, like Roo said, just disconnect for a little bit and get themselves going and fill the cup up and be ready to go when we come back.
7: And some bittersweet news for the Cowboys NRLW side, with one of their star players ruled out for the upcoming season due to pregnancy. Fullback Jakai Whitfield has announced she's expecting her first child later this year, making her unavailable for the 2026 season. The club says it's focused on supporting Whitfield through this great milestone and looks forward to seeing her embrace motherhood while remaining an important part of the club.
6: National news now.
10: Good morning, I'm John Michael. The government says another poll placing One Nation ahead of Labor and the Coalition shows voters are desperate for change. The news poll also shows that Anthony Albanese's approval rating has fallen to its lowest level since being elected as PM. Social Services Minister Tanya Plibersek telling Seven her party's housing tax reform show they're trying to shift the status quo.
11: It's hard, it's controversial. We're having a fight about it right now in the Parliament because it's controversial. But we get it. We know that the system has not been working.
10: Australia's richest off-road race has been rocked by the death of a competitor. Investigations are now underway into how the motorbike rider died in the Fink Desert Race at the weekend. And close to 950 people have made this year's King's Birthday Honours list, among them Holocaust survivor Lily Wolfe and Detective Inspector Dean Thomas, who led the investigation into mushroom killer Erin Patterson.
6: Early properties are in high demand. So if you're thinking of selling, call the experienced, friendly team at Blacks Real Estate today. They work for you.
5: Star Sport.
10: In sport, Kimi Antonelli has made it 5 Formula One wins in a row, taking out the Monaco GP early this morning.
12: Nice work there, pal. That was a masterclass, mate. First Monaco win.
13: Woo-hoo! Oh, my God.
10: Ferrari's Lewis Hamilton was second, with Aussie Oscar Piastri fourth. And Carlton has made it 4 wins in a row in the AFL, coming from behind to beat the Bombers by 5 points last night, while in the NRL, the Sharks moved to 6th on the table, downing the Dragons 34-12.
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16: Got some showers around today, mostly near the coast, but some pushing inland. Early 23, Mackay, Piney Valley 24, Prossy 25. Tomorrow and Wednesday, high chance of showers. Thursday, we've got a shower or two, and Uralee at the moment, 19.
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18: 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Yeah. 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
19: Good morning and welcome to Monday.
16: Just remember today, if you're dealing with workmates and people like that interstate, public holidays around some other states, which means a couple of other things. There's AFL on this afternoon. There's NRL on this afternoon.
19: That's right, actually. Yes, there is a Monday Arvo game. And we were only talking about that last week.
16: Yeah.
19: Well, rude to have a public holiday that just doesn't include us.
16: Yeah. But you know, seriously, if you're working into the afternoon, you want to sneak your little KO on your phone or something.
19: I think you're the only one doing that. That's good.
16: Bulldogs and Eels. And the big freeze in the AFL on today, Collingwood and Melbourne. Collingwood have got Jai Arrow tossing the coin before the game because this is all about MND, so really nice touch
19: there. Amazing that they're bringing Jai Arrow into the code switchover. I mean, I guess because they don't have their kind of figurehead anymore, sadly.
16: Yeah,
19: so,
16: I love it. I think it's great.
19: Yeah, absolutely. I'm just glad that everyone's doing as much as they can because what a horrific illness.
16: Yep. Shocking. All right, up next, we're going to talk about those foods that you have and maybe you have it and you go, oh, I'm not doing that again.
19: From foreign countries, the delicacies.
16: Generally, it's a foreign country kind of food, isn't
19: it? Yeah, yeah. You go somewhere and they have that weird thing like snails that they eat.
16: While you're on holiday.
19: I've tried that.
16: Yeah, me too.
19: No, won't be doing that again.
16: And I'm in the same camp. I will not be doing it again. But when you're on a holiday, you think, this is a great idea. We'll talk more about that next. Kim Mazel, Young Hearts Run Free, Star Mackay and the Whit Sunday. Scotty and Kaylee.

0: Kim Mazel, Star McKinley with Sunday, Scotty and Kaylee here. It's 8:41. Just remember those times you're on holiday, you're overseas. Maybe it's a Contiki trip back in your younger days. Mm. And there's something different on the menu and you think, you know what, I'm on holiday. This is where you have different experiences. Mm. You try different things. You jump off bridges with large elastic ropes around your feet. I'm going to try some funky food.
1: Honestly, one thing I know about myself is I am who I am and no country's going to change that. I remember being at Eat Street in Brisbane. Do you know the like Wharves food place in Brisbane?
0: No.
1: If you haven't been there, it's definitely worth the trip. There's so many different types of food all in one spot, but they had a French kind of stand there at one point. My ex decided he was going to try snails. So I did kind of lick it. It tastes like garlic butter and that was as far as I could go because I had snail pets growing up.
0: I had snails. A former radio co-host of mine with the last name Philpot made me eat snails.
1: Like out the garden or like, do they cook snails here?
0: Adrian at Dispensary prepared them. Adrian Connors.
1: Yeah, right.
0: But same as you, I think a sign of how good a food is when you've got to drown it in garlic butter. And that's that same thing. All I could taste was garlic butter and... Yeah, I wouldn't eat them again.
1: I don't know.
0: Not my favourite. Good garlic butter though, Adrian. Love that.
1: This is kind of like the whole like how did we first drink milk? Yes, I'm just wondering 100%. Who decided to pop a snail out and have a suck on that.
0: Yeah.
1: I draw the line at frog's legs.
0: Oh no, definitely won't be going down that
1: route. I did
0: as an animal, not as a food. would not do it.
1: My ex-boyfriend, he went over to Thailand when we were early dating, like wasn't even official or anything. And I said to him, I have one request of you. Like we're not together. You can do whatever you want. Like you're on a boys trip. Have fun. Like one request. If you eat a tarantula, you will never come back near me again.
0: Okay.
1: I'm an arachnophobic. Do not eat a tarantula. I don't care. If it's in you, it's part of your DNA and I want nothing to do with it.
0: Yep. This is what we want to hear. You know, have you tried tarantula, cockroach, insects around some of the Southeast Asian countries where it's not even a delicacy.
1: They had green ants at that place out in Finch Hatton.
0: Yep.
1: Pinnacle.
0: I was in Vanuatu years ago and they actually had, now this seems really gross, on one of the restaurant menu they actually had, it was fruit bat, flying fox. I know. Didn't go near that one.
1: Yeah, look, oh God.
0: Did not get on near that one.
1: To be fair, look, it sounds judgy. I won't even eat duck, so we're not judging you. 1-300-891-929, the most adventurous person with the most wild thing they have eaten will get themselves Pioneer Valley show tickets.
0: And Kaylee doesn't even eat duck, so you're not going to have to be too adventurous to surprise to surprise Kaylee here. 1-300-891-929, call now on Star.
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0: Banners, Star Mackay, the Wit Sunday, Scotty and Kaylee, Pioneer Valley Show Weekend is here Sunday. We'll all be driving out through the Pioneer Valley. Be a beautiful drive, be nice and green after this rain this week, and hopefully all that nicks off and leaves us with a beautiful Sunday in Finch Hatton. We're giving away tickets across the week. Today, though, we're after your stories about interesting foods. More than likely, this is when you've been on an overseas holiday.
1: Yeah, you know, I mean, and this is not to yuck anyone else's yums, because at the end of the day, other cultures eat foods that, you know, they'll look at us and go, why are they eating that?
0: Certainly cultures and religions would look at my diet and no, just wouldn't have a bar of it, be horrified and all of that kind of gear.
1: I'm horrified just because I don't think there's enough green in it, as in your diet.
0: Oh, vegetables and stuff like that. Yeah. all right, 1-300-891-929. Let's have a chat with Cass at South Mackay.
2: I've eaten two funky foods, and one of them might surprise you.
1: Yeah. Oh, God, I hate hearing that after we've spoken about some of these.
2: So, have you heard of cornbread?
1: Yeah, I'm American.
2: Yeah, so like when I went to America, all I wanted to do was try cornbread because all the movies are like, cornbread, cornbread. But then you bite it and it's like crumbly, stale, savoury cake.
0: What is
1: it? It's kind of like a scone type consistency, but even less moist.
0: Oh.
2: Yeah.
0: Okay, well that sounds boring. What's the other one, Cass?
2: Well then, when I went through Indonesia, I tried abalone.
1: What's that?
0: Abalone? Yeah, I haven't tried that.
2: It's like a sea cucumber looking thing.
0: Yeah.
2: But they fry it up in like garlic butter and chili and stuff. And like, I'm sorry, I just couldn't get past the fact that the shape of that original creature. And then it was like a bit slimy.
0: Yeah.
2: I can't, man.
1: People, a texture thing.
0: Get what you say. All right, Cass, we've got you in the draw. Hang on, don't go away. We've got you in the draw there. Let's have a chat with Kim. What's your delicacy, your funky food?
3: I've eaten snails before.
1: Yeah. Is that something you enjoy or you've just done it to try?
3: We had some French friends in the family and every time we went to visit them, that was their entree.
1: Oh, see, I had a French housemate, but she was vegetarian, so it worked out very well for me.
0: Yeah, might be time to get some new friends there, Kim.
1: Kim, you're in the running ones.
0: Hello, Tiff. Where are you calling in from?
4: Mackay.
0: All right. Funky food. Tiff, what'd you have?
4: It wasn't me, but it was my husband. He ate cockroaches and beetles in Thailand, and then he also backed it up with sea snake and, unfortunately, cat and dog in China.
0: Oh, God, no.
1: You're
0: kidding me, aren't you?
1: No.
4: I know. It was, I tell you what, afterwards, like, I just could not look at it the same way.
1: But why would you? Oh, I'm horrified, but I don't want to be judgy because at the end of the day, like, you know, there's cultures that do this. But ew!
0: I love going to other countries. I know some countries. You know, I love a steak. There are other countries you'd go to that'd be horrified by the fact that.
1: So you don't try to be judgy, but like we're in Australia right now, so I've got to say that's cooked.
0: That's harsh, hey?
4: Oh, yeah, I know. That was the thing. It was like when we were in Thailand, it was like the tour guide and he was like, oh, yeah, no, it's a local delicacy. You have to try it. And I'm just like, nah.
1: You don't have to do anything.
4: Dive straight into it. No.
0: Yeah. Wow.
1: I think the China visit for me is what does it over the line. Like a cockroach is gross. Because they're dirty animal, like dirty creatures. Yeah.
0: The other stuff's too much.
1: Oh, my gosh.
4: Yeah, I know. I drew a line, especially since we have cats too.
0: I know.
4: I can't do it.
0: But it is a cult. I mean, there are other countries where you go and they have whale, and that horrifies me. Seal and stuff. I find that horrific.
1: Yeah,
0: but
1: it's their culture, so you step into their domain, but you don't need to eat it.
0: No.
1: You can just respect
0: you don't. All right, Kaylee, what are we going to do with these tickets for? Look, just do me one favour. We're going to get you along for the Pioneer Valley show. Please keep your husband away from the pets area, okay?
1: I'm really
0: worried.
4: Awesome. Thank you so much, guys. I really appreciate it.
1: And don't eat the tell your husband not to eat the delicacies in the rainforest around Papua New Guinea because that's
0: moly.
1: Also pretty.
4: I'll keep him away. Keep him away.
0: well done, Tiff. Thanks for calling, I think.
1: I just realised that we're on breakfast radio and now I don't know if my breakfast is going to stay down.
0: Really.
1: Sorry, guys. My bad.
0: Let's change tack real quick just before 9 o'clock here. The Queensland squad for Game 2 in Melbourne has just been announced just in the last minute or two. Kalyn Ponga, Selwyn Cobbo. Was Selwyn in last Origin? Okay. Yeah.
1: I mean, they just had a good win against the Cowboys, so it doesn't surprise me. Dolphins. Is Reuben Connor
0: Hammers
1: in there?
0: In there. Ruben's in there. Kurt Capewell, Tino. Max Platt. I'm trying to work out who's out, who they've dropped. Sammy Walker's still in. Thomas Flegler. We'll get the details because obviously they just announced the squad things just come out on the Queensland
1: tile. Yeah,
0: so start
1: comparing it,
0: And then we'll do the comparisons. Details coming up not too far away. News next.
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3: Good morning, Joseph Price with your local news. Queensland has seen its biggest annual reduction in stolen car insurance claims according to the latest data. A report by the Insurance Council of Australia has revealed Queensland is no longer the stolen car capital of the country. The government's saying stronger laws, more police and rehabilitation programs are helping turn the tide on youth crime. Premier David Crisafulli is demanding insurers pass on the savings.
4: To the insurers of this nation, pass on the savings. If numbers are falling, Queenslanders should benefit. Don't pocket it, because this report shows that insurance claims have risen by 2.5% across the country, but they're down 12% in Queensland. Every insurer, cut a break for Queenslanders.
3: In Mackay-Witt Sunday, there's been more than 200 stolen cars reported so far this year. Queensland's police dog squad has welcomed 5 new recruits, making the unit bigger than it's ever been. The milestone follows the establishment of a new police dog handler position in Rockhampton, where 2 of the new graduates will be deployed to. In the Central Police region, there are now 9 handlers and 11 dogs across Rockhampton, Gladstone and Mackay. A local doctor is reminding parents to get their kids vaccinated against the flu as cases rise this winter. More than 500 cases have already been recorded across the Mackay Hospital and Health Service this year. The Royal Australian College of General Practitioners is backing a wider rollout of the needle-free nasal spray, now available for teenagers up to 17 years. Chair Dr. Kath Hester says the vaccine helps children build their immune system.
5: Getting vaccinations is one of the best ways and one of the safest ways to build your immune system. And we routinely start vaccinating for influenza from age 6 months and over for little kids. It's super important for little kids to be protected from influenza in particular, because it can be such a devastating infection for young people.
3: And Maroons coach Billy Slater has named his Game 2 squad. Cowboys co-captain Ruben Cotter has retained his spot in the Queensland team, while fellow Cowboys Murray Taulagi and Helam Luki have been named on the extended bench.
1: National news now.
6: Good morning, I'm John Michael. For the first time in news poll history, One Nation has overtaken Labor in terms of popularity. 31% of Australians now support Pauline Hanson's party, putting it ahead of Labor on 30%. The coalition now with just 18% of the primary vote, while 60% of Aussies are dissatisfied with Anthony Albanese's performance as PM. Former Australian of the Year, Professor Richard Collier, has died following a battle with brain cancer. Nationals leader Matt Canavan telling Nine he's left behind a legacy.
7: Saved many lives, and research he's done will continue to do that, and perhaps most importantly, the inspiration I think he'll give to all Australians for the bravery and courage he faced his own troubles.
6: The 2026 King's Birthday Honours List has been released, recognising close to 950 Aussies for their contributions to public life. And more than 1 million people have lined the streets of Madrid overnight as Pope Leo celebrated an open-air mass in the Spanish capital.
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6: In sport, Aussie Oscar Piastri has missed out on a podium finish at the Monaco F1 GP overnight, with a McLaren driver finishing fourth.
9: Not the number I was expecting to say. Yeah, bit of a mad race. You know, any time you finish ahead of where you start around this place is normally a pretty good day.
6: Kimi Antonelli won the race with Ferrari's Lewis Hamilton second. Isaac Hadjar rounded out the podium. And in the NRL, back-to-back wins for Cronulla, downing the Dragons by 22 points at Shark Park last night.
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10: Star weather.
11: Some showers around today, mostly coastal, some inland, coolish. Airlie Beach 23, Mackay Piney Valley 24, Proserpine 25. Tomorrow, Wednesday, high chance of showers. Thursday, a shower or two. Scotty and Kaylee here, looking at that Queensland team a few moments ago.
12: Reece Walsh is in.
11: That's Ezra
12: probably
11: Mam
12: because,
11: out.
12: Head knocks. He just wants to have a backup fullback.
11: Yeah. Yeah, well, 100%. You know, hey, I'm not sure about who else is. I don't know. I wish I had the team from Origin 1 sitting right beside it to do the comparison. But
12: well,
11: that's
12: Ezra Mann's out.
11: Yeah.
12: Reece is in.
11: Yeah.
12: The rest of it, good luck.
11: Absolutely. Go Queensland. MCG for game two. All right, let's rip into our star 20-song marathon. Coldplay, BTS, My Universe. You.

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1: Now, that gets you an entry, but if you want a bonus entry, well, you want to hope that we pop in and see you, because if you're listening to Star, that's how you get a bonus entry. And I was saying earlier, Scotty, five people in the office all register, right?
0: Yep.
1: We go in, hear them listening to Star, five different people all get an extra bonus.
0: What? That's true.
1: Yeah.
0: That's true. Yep. Only what, if one of you gets drawn out as the winner, that person will be awarded the money. They then have the decision.
1: No. But the rest of them can get a bonus entry if they all individually enter as well.
0: Yep.
1: Also, we might even drop in with some goodies from Laffo's.
0: Absolutely.